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All week long, your chance to win tickets to Halloween Horror Nights at Universal Studios in Hollywood. Plus, they have a really cool Ozzy Osbourne haunted house going on with all of his Ozzy merch. Apparently, Jack and Shannon Osbourne were a part of it. It's really cool, and you can win tickets for that all week long with the show, Teresa, Booker, and Jamie. Wow.

We're Rock 105.3, San Diego's rock station. My name's Thor. This is my favorite artist of all time. And he just put on Twitter a cool letter that Dolly Parton had written him after the Rock and Roll Hall of Fame induction. Talk about Eminem without me.

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2026 iHeartRadio Music Festival. It's going down in Vegas September 18th and 19th. We want you to go. Just make sure you're listening right at 9 a.m. to hear the keyword, and you could be going. Also at 1 and 5 p.m. and just hear the keyword and text to the number that's given, and you could be going.

and we've been rocking San Diego for a while. Not to brag, but we were actually around back in the day when you could slam the phone down to hang up on someone. And it was epic.

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That was my wife's favorite band, AC/DC. My name's Thor, with you until 8 o'clock on this Sunday. We got Switchfoot, Butthole Surfers, and Papa Roach all next. Here's a day to remember.

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Or don't. But just know that every time you skip us, a dad somewhere replaces his beer fridge with a vegan snack box. Happy now? Look what you did.

Rock 105.3, San Diego's rock station. My name is Thor, and my time, she's up. I'm going to get out of here. I will be back tomorrow morning right at 6 a.m. with the show. Have a great rest of your Sunday night.

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Indeed, Guns N' Roses is going to lay it down at Snapdragon Stadium on Wednesday night. 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

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Universal Studios Hollywood making it happen. The biggest names in horror are going to scare the hell out of you. It's going on select nights, September 3rd and November 1st. And every morning, 8 a.m., the show is going to get you in there. Then at noon, Booker's going to get you in. Teresa's going to get you in the afternoon. And at 7:30 at night, Jamie's going to get you into Universal Studios Halloween Horror Nights right here, Rock 105.3.

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1: I'm not going to lie. 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

The new stuff from Cage the Elephant. Fresh baked rock. It's called Beaches in Tennessee. It's how we're doing your Sunday night. 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

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Grab the pair of tickets we have waiting for you to check out 3 Days Grace on the Alien Nation Tour. They'll be around Friday, November 20th. I Prevail and the Funeral Portrait along with them. You can grab those tickets right now. 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

The following sounds have been meticulously crafted for San Diego's one and only rock station. 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
0: 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Or don't. But just know that every time you skip us, a dad somewhere replaces his beer fridge with a vegan snack box. Happy now? Look what you did.

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0: Come on down. It's time for Sky's Wheel of Food.
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3: I'm like nervous slash excited. I don't know which way this is going
0: to
3: go.
0: We spin the wheel wherever it lands. Sky has to eat it.
4: Sky's Wheel of Food.
5: Sky, I can let you know that the wheel of soup has been put away.
3: Oh, thank goodness. There were
6: for
3: some...
6: now.
5: For now.
3: Shut your mouth. Yeah, there were some things I was very fearful of on the wheel of soup.
5: I mean, you had it pretty easy. Cream of mushroom soup and pozole, like those are delicious.
3: No, well, I wouldn't go so far as saying delicious, but I do agree. There were so many things on that wheel that
5: you didn't
3: was
5: get clam chowder.
3: Dude, that or the lobster bisque. Like I was so scared.
5: Yum.
3: Okay, shut up.
5: Oh, it sounds so good. I don't know. It's 7 in the morning, but
6: that's a lot.
5: Delicious.
3: During
5: though.
3: A heat wave.
5: Yeah.
3: A little weird. A wild dish.
5: A little weird, for sure, for sure. This isn't a special edition. This is just a regular edition of Wheel of Food.
3: Okay.
5: So it's going to land on a food item.
3: All right.
5: You got to try it. Mm-hmm. You're the pickiest weirdo I've ever met in my life.
3: It doesn't make me a weirdo.
5: So let's see how this goes. Let's spin the wheel, see what it lands on. Okay. I'll be honest with you. This is weird. It's weird.
3: Oh, really? No.
5: Yeah.
3: Oh, no.
5: It's very common in a lot of American households.
3: Okay.
5: It's been around forever.
6: Oh.
5: I can almost guarantee you, though, you've never eaten this.
3: Oh, God.
5: What? We've heard you have very strict rules about, like, you don't really go into the frozen food section.
3: No.
5: You're not a processed food fan and those kind of things, right?
3: Yeah. And even with the things I do eat, I'm very, like, consistent with them. Like, with the bread I eat most of the time, it's going to be sourdough.
5: Yeah, you don't branch out at anything.
3: Yeah, social post of my sandwich the other day, and a lot of people took issue with the sourdough bread. And
5: people are really getting, like, where you live with your weird food stuff.
7: Yeah.
5: Like, you ate a sandwich which was toasted sourdough, lightly toasted, by the way.
7: Yeah.
3: It had a crunch.
5: Weird-looking cold-cut
3: turkey.
5: It was, like, weirdly pink, though. I don't know.
3: Yeah, it was odd-looking.
5: Pepper. And chopped up a head of lettuce.
7: Yeah.
6: What?
3: Yeah.
5: And there was so much lettuce that it was, like,
3: I literally walked through the Kogo news pit and just out of nowhere, so one of the guys yells at me, "That was too much lettuce."
5: Yeah, it
3: I'm
5: was.
3: Like, what? What are you?
5: And so you go, okay, well, what was the condiment?
6: Yeah.
5: No condiment.
3: Yeah.
6: Raw dog?
5: No mayo, oh. No mustard, no yeah. Nut. Like,
7: so gross.
5: And
3: people were upset.
5: I don't know how
3: Instagram.
5: You didn't bleed out.
3: Okay,
5: like, the roof of your mouth.
3: Yeah.
5: It was
3: okay.
5: So dry
3: yeah.
5: And disgusting. Yeah. But that's where Sky lives.
3: I'm
5: the most bland, gross.
3: I like what
5: sandwich
3: I like.
5: Of all time.
3: I like what I like. I don't need to branch out from there. I'm fine.
5: You do.
3: I know I'm fine.
5: That's why we do this.
3: No, I'm good.
5: To branch out.
3: I'm okay.
5: Well,
3: good.
5: Maybe this will make you branch out a little.
6: Okay.
5: And get into the canned food world.
6: Oh.
3: I don't live in the canned
5: I know
3: food
5: you don't.
3: World.
5: I know you don't.
3: I don't.
5: But you should. Because
3: besides beans, I think those are the only canned foods, like
5: well,
3: pinto
5: listen,
3: beans.
5: Listen.
3: That's like.
5: You are a bit of a doomsday prepper.
3: Mm-hmm. I am.
5: I don't know if you saw that Nepal video. Like, God forbid that happens to your house.
3: Oh, okay.
5: You're coastal in both places.
3: A glacier is not going
7: to.
3: Okay.
7: In Oregon, it would just fall off the cliff.
5: Right.
3: It's not
7: going to
3: fall off.
5: But in La Jolla, you know, I mean, you never know. You never know. So you got to be prepared.
3: Okay.
5: And you got to eat whatever's available if the end of the world comes.
3: Yeah, I got bags of rice. I got gallons.
5: How long is it going to last?
3: I got gallons of water. I'm set.
5: For a little while. That's not going to last you forever.
3: What?
5: So then you got to go on runs. We know this in the zombie apocalypse.
3: That's not a
5: thing. You come across a canned food, that's a score.
3: Mm-hmm.
5: So I don't know if we're prepping you for this, for the end of the world, but this is the only way I think you would normally try this.
3: What the hell is about to happen?
5: Sky.
3: What?
5: As a kid or any time in your life, have you ever had Chef Boyardee?
3: Honestly, no. Honestly, I've seen the commercials.
5: Yeah, it's been around forever.
3: Had
5: yeah.
3: friends that it would be in their cabinet.
5: Kind of
3: when
5: a go-to staple.
3: To
5: as for kids, like you kind of open up the can, you warm it up, zap it,
3: yeah.
5: whatever.
3: But legit, never once purchased it nor tasted yeah. it.
5: You don't like raviolis?
3: Oh, that's a tricky thing.
6: You never gave it to your kid?
1: No.
7: Like, that was a really stupid question.
5: Okay.
1: I mean, SpaghettiOs and Chef Boyardee, they're in my cabinet right now.
5: Staple, right?
3: Oh, like no. Never for dinner.
7: I'm with Sky. I never had it.
3: Thank you, Thor.
5: You are more like Sky than...
3: That's my guy.
5: Like, we might
7: have... Every week. That's my guy.
3: That's my guy right there.
7: I never had it. My mom never bought it, which is shocking.
5: That is shocking.
7: And it just, at this point in my life, it just looks...
5: You don't like processed raviolis in a delicious tomato sauce?
7: No.
1: That are probably a little mushy.
7: Oh.
5: No, listen.
7: That looks...
5: When you're young,
1: I would
5: scarf this down.
1: 100%.
5: You know, whatever. Yeah. Like, quick snack before football practice.
1: Yeah.
5: A little Chef Boyardee.
3: Really?
1: Oh, yeah.
5: Getting because I make it for myself.
1: Yeah.
5: I don't know how, you know, back then, didn't really know how to cook that much. Oh, yeah. Get that protein?
3: Question mark?
1: Is it
5: protein?
1: Meat?
5: Is it meat? I don't even know.
3: Like, even if I go to a fancy Italian restaurant, I'm sketched out by the raviolis.
5: Why?
1: Well, because
7: if I go to a fancy Italian restaurant, I know it's good raviolis.
5: You're not sketched out?
7: That would be really weird if they were giving me Chef Boyardee.
5: Yeah, I don't think they
3: would. But here's the thing. I don't really know what's in there. Like,
5: they tell you.
1: Usually
3: well, but here's the thing. I'm not the biggest Parm fan.
5: Oh, my God.
3: And lots of times, like when it's a cheese ravioli, it's like stuff, like there's everything tastes like Parmesan. Like, why does everything have to taste like Parmesan? Can we not?
5: It's Italian food.
3: Can we not?
5: It's called Italian food.
3: Can we not? Can we let me just put Parmesan on things?
5: All right.
3: So, raviolis aren't in my rotation.
5: Well, I don't think you have to worry about Chef Boyardee having fresh Parm. Emily doesn't have a Parm wheel over here that she's going to shave on Chef Boyardee. No.
7: She's not going to walk over and say when.
5: Yeah, I don't think so.
1: I have brought one in before.
5: Oh, you did?
3: She did.
5: You shaved it on
3: there. Yeah, that was weird.
5: All right, let's present Sky Chef Boyardee. This is the canned ravioli.
3: Okay, what flavor? Why is it soupy?
5: That's how it is. I mean, it comes in a can, Sky.
3: Yeah.
5: You
3: know,
5: you just pour it out and you zap it.
3: But I thought, like, maybe, like, you know, with, like, beans, you, like, drain some of the liquid. Like,
5: no, the sauce is the key.
3: Is this ravioli
1: it's
3: soup?
1: It's where it's at.
3: Is this what this is?
5: Listen, you don't have to eat all of the sauce.
1: No.
5: Like, when you get...
7: Oh, God.
3: Thank you, Thor. Thank you.
5: It doesn't taste bad. It tastes, like, kind of like just tomato sauce. That's all you're going to taste. Yeah. And mushy... pasta.
7: Yeah, that sounds delicious.
5: No, it's not bad. not bad.
7: I'm just glad Sky,
5: it's not good.
7: Good luck.
1: No, it's not good. It's
5: this
1: not
5: is
1: bad.
5: Not something that you want to eat on the reg.
1: No.
5: Or look it, forward to, I, probably.
7: If this isn't like super hot, if it's cold at all, it would be so gross.
3: It's Luke.
7: Oh.
5: Well, we zapped it.
3: It's Luke.
5: But, you know, you won't shut up, so you got to just eat it. You just eat it.
1: You're just complaining for 10 minutes.
5: And you eat nothing but cold food and cold coffee, so this ain't going to affect you at all.
1: Great point, Eddie.
3: Yeah, not really a tomato sauce fan or a tomato soup fan, so there's a big problem there. What's inside? What are we hiding in there?
1: Good question.
5: Yummers.
3: Yummers.
1: Nobody knows.
3: The flavor is yummers the can.
5: Yes.
3: What does the can say? What do you mean we don't know?
5: It says meat ravioli, right?
1: I think so.
5: I think.
3: Meat?
1: Yeah.
3: Like mystery meat?
1: You don't,
5: quote unquote.
1: You probably don't want to look at the can anyway.
5: Yeah, I don't
1: you
5: know that we're looking at ingredients.
7: What's crazy is, like,
5: Chef Boyardee.
7: In this day and age with, like, food and everything, like, it's shocking that this is still so.
5: People need this. You know, a lot of people who are you know, have food insecurities.
1: Yeah.
5: They need this kind of food, and this is what they eat.
1: Or like,
5: and so, you know.
1: Kids that don't, their parents are working all night.
5: I was a latchkey kid, so this is what I would eat.
1: Yeah.
7: Make a tuna sandwich.
5: Okay,
7: bro.
5: You could do that too. Is this guy going to eat a tuna sandwich?
7: That's true.
5: Exactly.
3: I much rather would have had this be SpaghettiOs. Is that what it's called?
5: Why?
7: Oh, those
5: What's
7: are
5: the
7: gross
5: difference?
7: Too.
5: That's the exact same thing. It would come in that sauce.
1: It's just not, a different kind of pasta.
3: It's not jammed with hidden mystery meat. It's the difference. Like,
5: SpaghettiOs can have little meatballs.
7: That is true.
3: Ew, really?
7: Sky, just do me a favor. Don't get any sauce in that sexy dress you're rocking.
5: I think it'll blend in, to be honest with you.
3: If this dress is brought up one more time.
5: No, it is.
3: I swear.
5: Oof.
3: This is wild.
5: All right, Emily.
3: What is this?
5: Let's get my bike coordinator in there.
7: Are you going to go full piece of wrap?
5: Yeah. Look at that. Oh, look at how yummy that looks.
7: It looks like a fluff pillow.
5: Yeah.
3: It smells like V8.
5: Pretend it's a freshly made gnocchi.
1: There you go, Eddie.
3: I don't think it's going to be anything like a fresh
5: gnocchi. You don't think so?
3: No, I don't.
5: Okay, look at that pocket full of yummy meat.
3: That just made me so nauseous.
5: Come on.
3: A pocket full of yummy meat.
5: Oh, yeah.
1: That is the softest, mushiest thing ever. How long is it going to take her still to eat it?
5: I know, right?
3: Oh, that's so big. Oh, can I just have half of one?
1: It's not so big, it's tiny.
3: Can I just
1: No.
3: Have half? Oh.
5: This sounds like pillow talk to you. It's a pocket of meat. It's so big.
3: This is like Pervo stuff. Like that. My husband.
5: He's going to listen back to this and be fully ready.
3: Yeah, he would say this with like a Beavis and Butthead giggle. You know what I mean? Yeah, pocket of meat.
5: Okay. First time ever.
3: God. I'm like sweating.
5: Okay, why? I mean, it's Chef Boyardee.
3: It's freaking me out.
7: I can't even look at it.
5: Okay.
3: Thank you, Thor.
5: It's not that bad.
3: No, not at all.
5: I'm telling you, I've eaten this as a kid all the time.
3: Okay, bro.
5: I'm not going to lie. I don't remember it being this saucy. I don't remember that.
1: It's but real runny.
5: It's very saucy.
3: It's very soupy.
5: But I mean, I don't. It wasn't that bad of a thing. All right. First time ever.
3: Oh, it's
5: Sky is eating canned Chef Boyardee. Meat, we think, ravioli.
3: Yeah.
5: All right, here we go. Down the hatch, guy. Oh, I hate the way. She didn't. Look at how much is left on the spoon because she uses her teeth.
1: Get the sauce.
5: She uses her teeth.
1: Sky?
5: Who eats like that?
1: Yeah, how do you use her teeth on a spoon?
5: It's weird. Okay, what is the... No, it's not that bad. Oh, it's not that bad.
1: Oh, come on.
5: Get out of here.
7: You look so mushy.
5: You're so pretentious.
3: Okay.
1: So pretentious.
5: Because your private chef didn't make you raviolis.
3: Oh.
5: Like, get out of here. That is from a true chef.
3: Screw you.
5: No, that is from a chef.
3: Chef Boyardee.
5: From Italy.
3: Really?
5: Chef Boyardee. What? Do you want some parm? What?
3: Dude.
5: Some fresh chili flake? Would that add a little...
3: The only good thing I can say about it, which kind of scares me, is the fact that it literally disintegrated the second.
5: Yeah. Like, no, it's a little mushy.
3: There was zero texture to that.
5: Sorry, it's not al dente.
3: Okay. I mean, it was literally like chemicals that just disintegrated.
5: That's in your head because it's canned food.
3: Dude, I don't know.
1: I kind of looked at the can, Eddie.
3: Real meat and pasta would not do that. Like, that was insane. Like, I didn't even have to chew. It literally disintegrated in my mouth.
5: Yeah, you can gum it like Thor's baby.
1: Yeah, 100%.
3: And then when it got...
5: He would love this.
7: I don't know if my son would...
5: He would love this. He would love this.
3: And when
5: it is kind of like baby food.
3: Whatever was in the center, that does not resemble meat in any sort of way. I can't believe people
5: now,
3: eat that.
5: Now, again, zombie apocalypse breaks out. You find a can of this, you got to eat it.
7: Got to eat
5: it. You would rather die?
3: I mean, if I'm literally dying.
5: No, it's good.
1: Come on.
3: If I'm literally...
5: Try one.
7: No.
5: Oh, Thor.
7: No, we're running out of time.
5: Okay.
3: No.
5: Wow. So,
3: bye, Felicia.
1: Damn.
5: Another one.
3: No way.
5: Not happening.
7: Damn it.
5: Unbelievable.
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22: You've been okay. Here for 10 minutes and you're acting.
23: Fine.
22: Can you?
24: Why do I have to wear headphones next to you? You don't have to.
23: You don't have to.
22: And you're not wearing them. They're sitting on the top of your head.
24: Tell me who has worn them.
22: Oh, a lot of really dirty people.
24: Yeah, do you think anything I've ever watched?
25: Joe Gatto had him on last weekend.
24: Oh, that's cool. I saw the clip. That was cool.
22: You know, he's great.
26: Joe was really nice.
23: Yeah, he was super funny.
22: He's hysterical.
23: Yeah. Funniest. Yeah.
22: So, anyway, it is a Free Comedy Friday today. This gentleman has been in our station, in our show, hundreds of times.
23: Yeah.
22: Because he's a true friend. I mean, it's a lot. It's a lot over the years. How many times? I would say.
24: Seven?
22: No, it was way more than that. Way more than that.
26: Yeah, seven.
22: Come on, you would just show up outside of our window seven times.
26: You came on, 15 years ago when I was an intern.
23: Yeah.
26: Has it been 15 years ago?
24: It wasn't 15 years ago, but...
26: No, it was, because I was an intern.
24: I mean, it was...
22: Don't argue, guys.
24: 13 years ago.
26: 13 years
22: ago. Okay, so I mean...
23: All right.
22: It was so far off.
24: To be honest, you have young children listening to you on their way to school, and parents with...
22: So don't lie.
26: I'm going to look into morality issues.
22: Yeah.
24: And we got to be a role model.
23: Mm-hmm. I can't with this guy.
22: It's Taylor Williamson. Yeah. He's back. It's Free Comedy Friday today.
24: Can I tell you, when I travel, when I do shows in San Diego, I come here to promote my shows, and that's why you come in, not just to hang out. Well, I come here to hang out, but then you kick me out after one segment.
22: You're a one segment guy. You ain't no Joe Gatto, man.
26: To be honest, to be fair, you were on a lot in 2013.
22: You. But well, was that AGT time?
24: Do you have some like secret record of me?
22: Yeah. You keep a diary.
26: You were first time you were on 2012. So right. 14 years ago.
22: Wow. Oh, in your face.
23: Somewhere than seven, Thor. Wow.
22: It was closer. Thor was closer.
26: More than 13.
24: That's creepy.
22: He holds that dear to his heart.
24: That was off his dome.
22: Yeah.
26: Look, you looked it up.
22: No, you looked it up.
26: Look at all of them.
24: Yeah. That's
22: like hundreds. I told you I was right. I was right.
24: I was going to say that when I travel, I have P1s come up to me.
22: Yeah. They're everywhere, bro.
23: Yeah.
24: I had one like in Italy, like one of the military, at the USO tour.
22: Really?
24: Not in Italian.
22: Oh, well.
24: They would never.
22: They don't find us funny.
24: They told me.
22: My last name's Papani. I mean, come on.
24: It's different cultures, like in Italy, they don't enjoy your show in Italy.
22: Nah, I get that. Honestly. I totally get that.
23: Yeah.
22: We're a very pro-American crowd here.
26: That's right.
23: Oh, yeah.
26: Like America.
23: Okay.
24: I love America. I'm from the United States of America.
22: But you're from here. Here's the deal. I gotta promote. Taylor. Can I promote your show?
24: Yeah. Please.
22: Well, I mean, you won't shut up, so I gotta do. Taylor Williamson, local guy.
23: Yes.
22: From Del Mar.
24: Mm-hmm.
22: Yeah. Is your mom coming to the show?
24: She's out of town, coincidentally.
22: Dang it!
23: Yeah,
22: well, I'm not coming.
23: And then, who's gonna I'm show up to
24: if
23: this now?
24: If my mom's
23: now?
24: Not there, and why would you go? It's like
22: we sit together when I go to Taylor's show. I sit with Taylor's mom.
23: Lady.
22: She's gorgeous.
23: What
22: a great lady.
24: How do you know that?
23: When they showed her on America's Got Talent, the world stopped.
26: The world stopped.
22: Our private table.
24: It is so weird that you remember that.
23: Well, Eddie fell in love at that moment.
22: Listen, she's great.
23: Yeah.
22: She's great. That's all I'm saying. I could be your dad.
24: Okay.
22: You know, Taylor's back at the Comedy Store.
23: Oh. Yeah.
22: This is a big deal.
24: This, can I tell
22: the
24: you?
22: The big return.
24: This is like when Hulk Hogan.
22: Okay, wait a minute. WCW. I don't know that what? That's it the is? Same.
26: Are you turning heel this weekend?
24: A little bit.
22: NWO?
26: Really?
24: A little bit. You know, okay. Like every,
26: you're going to come out with a Kanye West shirt on?
22: No.
26: Everyone's going to be like, oh my God.
22: No, that would be.
23: That's too far.
22: He hates that stuff.
23: Yeah.
26: No, but he's a heel. That's what I'm saying.
22: Well, I don't know that.
23: Yeah, is that that's too far? Still too far.
26: But you're. I'm allowed to say that. Two shows, these guys aren't.
22: No, I will never. Two shows tonight, two shows tomorrow night. So this is your chance to
24: this
22: see.
24: This is where I started. Can I tell you, I posted a video of me, my first time ever on stage at the Comedy Store, and Lynn Harper brought me on stage.
22: Who?
24: Lynn Harper, a San Diego legend, radio legend.
22: I'm not familiar. Not a radio legend like Eddie, who discovered you.
24: Nobody is.
22: I discovered you.
24: But my first time on stage at the Comedy Store, I could play the joke if you want. But
22: I'm not.
23: No,
24: a million
23: no,
24: views
23: no, no.
24: in one day.
22: A million?
24: A million. I had three videos get a million in the last day.
23: Now you're
22: why?
23: Just bragging.
22: Why?
24: $700 why? On Facebook.
23: $700?
24: I can't tell you. I'm going to quit comedy and just post on Facebook.
22: Okay.
23: There you go.
22: Smart, actually.
23: Yeah.
22: When was that? When did you do your first La Jolla?
23: Oh, look how little you are.
24: That's me. That's not the one, but that's
22: you look exactly the same.
23: You little baby.
24: But
23: baby
24: it's baby. On my Facebook. It's on my Instagram. It's on my Facebook.
23: Why would you put it on both, weirdo? I mean, if
22: don't call
23: do-
22: him a weirdo.
23: Well, if it's doing,
24: it's working.
22: You're a guest.
23: If it's doing so well on Facebook, put it on Instagram too.
24: Yeah.
23: Are you new to this?
24: Let me write this down. Give me a pen.
23: Like, come on.
22: I think the guy knows what he's doing.
24: I tell you the cult? The cult? Sky? The cult? Trial?
22: Dude, that honestly, that was you.
24: That's me.
23: Look at him.
22: How old are you there?
24: Watch your whatever you're about.
22: I just want to know how old you are.
24: Listen,
22: you look like you're 12.
24: Yeah. Thank you. I was 17 years old.
0: No
26: that's
0: way.
26: Crazy.
22: You got on stage?
23: At the comedy
24: brave
23: store?
24: Young man.
22: That's impressive.
26: Yeah, I've always wanted to do stand-up, but I just couldn't. I just don't have the balls to do it. And to do that
22: well, you
26: got to
22: be funny, too. So.
26: I think I am funny. Thank you very much. I do that at 17 is crazy.
0: Yeah.
26: Like, that's crazy.
24: Can I tell you with sincerity? I know we're in my roast mode right now.
22: Who's in roast mode?
23: Roast mode, by the way.
24: But do you ever look at yourself, or any listeners, please feel free to chime in. Do you ever... Like, I love myself. This is coming from, like, positive energy. But, like, yeah. I look at myself when I'm like, how did that kid do that?
23: Yeah.
24: Because, like, crazy. I had some adversity in my life.
22: No,
24: you know?
22: I could tell. Sorry. Sorry.
24: Can I tell you what I've never told anybody?
22: What?
23: Uh-oh.
22: No, we're getting deep here, huh?
24: We never talked about this.
22: Okay,
24: and, like, we've always dodged this.
22: Talk to me.
24: But Eddie was so mean to me in high school.
22: Listen, you were a twerp. I don't know what you want me to do. Look at him. Look at him.
24: He was to me in high school. He was such a cyberbully. And technology didn't exist.
22: We didn't have cyberbullies back then.
24: Yeah, cyber to bully.
22: But look at you're a little cutie. I wouldn't be mean to you.
24: Were you doing
26: crowd work?
22: I would carry you around like you carry around your dog. I would put you in a little backpack.
24: Really?
22: Yeah.
24: Would you protect me against a bully?
22: Yes.
26: I'll be honest with you, though, you and Eddie weigh the same now. You see all the weight Eddie's
22: I'm
26: lost?
22: I'm
26: crazy.
24: You look great. I was thinking, I was like, am I supposed to say something? I didn't know what to do.
22: You can.
0: He likes it, I think.
26: Yeah.
23: Yeah, because it's not Ozempic, so I know people are scared
22: I'm not on the
23: to
22: jab.
23: Say things.
26: The
22: I just did a diet.
24: Oh, Jesus.
22: Not dying.
23: He's not sick. No, he's not
24: sickly.
22: What a weird thing to say.
24: That's what I thought the other option was.
22: No, this is our last show.
23: Oh, no.
22: But I had to have you on before I pass.
24: I was wondering. I was like, I was here.
22: This is my goodbye show. This is my goodbye show.
23: Yeah.
24: Can I tab your job?
22: No. Oh.
23: That's morbid. Wait,
22: that's where you want to do?
24: No, can I take a spot?
22: Come on. Sure. Honestly, when I call it quits.
24: But how much time do you have left on Earth?
22: I mean, hopefully a lot. I don't know.
24: I hope so too, but like, God forbid.
22: No, they found a cure. So I'm good.
23: Eddie, you're just eating overnight oats.
22: I just stopped eating fast food. So, yeah. I mean.
24: That's amazing. I had a change. No one's commented on my change.
23: What'd you do?
24: What?
22: The beard?
24: Look at this.
22: Oh, did you get a hair transplant?
24: Yeah, buddy.
22: Dude.
24: Look at this.
22: Really? Well, you had a hat on. How would I know? First of all, how would I know you had a hat on?
24: How would I know you have a hat on?
22: No. How would I know, pause, you had a hat on?
24: How would I know,
22: that you got a hair transplant?
23: Yeah.
22: What made
26: did you go to Turkey?
24: No, I went to La Jolla, buddy.
22: Oh, really?
23: Did you?
26: Oh, wow. Fancy rich guy.
22: Dude. Well, he's a Delmar kid.
23: Yeah.
22: Mom probably helped him out.
23: That's what they do.
24: How about I'm successful and get $700 from Facebook?
0: I don't think that covers anything.
22: This guy shamed you. I mean,
26: I would get a hair transplant in a heartbeat.
22: But you got gorgeous hair.
26: I know, but I'm just saying, if I was bald.
24: Can I tell you, here's the problem, guys. This is a safe space.
22: Yeah, be serious.
24: Let me look at the listeners, and I can say this. We're all in the same boat here.
23: Yeah.
24: Thank God. like, I couldn't say this if there wasn't, but we're like attractive people.
22: No.
23: Oh.
24: And it's like, yeah. Oh.
22: Well, I mean,
24: but it's like God,
22: there's levels.
24: God, but it's like, God wanted us to be beautiful. Then he or she respectfully wanted to take it away. So it's like we're fighting God's, but it's God's will, but then God changed their mind. But we gotta fix it.
23: Yeah.
24: So
23: take it back.
22: Did God give you the hair transplant? I don't mean this doesn't seem.
26: He created the hair transplant.
22: Man who did the transplant.
23: Is that painful? Yes.
24: A woman.
23: A woman.
22: Wait, really?
24: I got a discount.
22: Seriously?
23: okay, jerk face. Is it painful? Because I've seen people sit in the airport with the bandage on the heads, the guys sitting there. Is that, like, really painful?
24: I was going to make a joke, but I went to a good doctor, no pain, just some itchiness.
22: Did they...
23: Really?
22: Like, use your pubes, or, like, how did they put... how did they... I don't know how it works. Why are you getting weird? Don't get weird. I'm asking questions.
24: They used your pubes.
22: That would be awesome. I would donate. I would donate that. I would donate it. I would donate it.
24: Thank you.
23: You're just cutting them in the middle of the night?
22: Okay. What made you decide to do that?
24: What?
22: Listen, I know. Your hair was a question.
24: Careful. I look in the mirror and I cried, buddy.
22: But you're a cute guy.
24: No, I hear you. Can I tell you? I'm a handsome, sexy guy.
22: You really are.
24: I didn't need it.
23: Oh,
22: but you decided, you know, now that you're dating all these Hollywood types, you know, I mean, Taylor was like, I think you were going out with Angelina Jolie at one point. I mean, you were kind of in, you know, dipping your toe in the Hollywood
24: world. Are you making fun of me?
22: No. I know you dated some high-level celebrities.
24: Yeah.
22: And so if you're getting into that realm.
24: But why do you say it like with mockery?
22: Not at all. And
24: this dog has been held by Sal Vulcano.
22: I don't know who that is.
23: Who?
24: You know Sal from Impractical Jokers.
22: Yeah. Oh, that's his full name. That's his full name.
26: Sal.
24: Yeah. Oh, now, I just know nice save, buddy. That's, I can't wait to tell him.
22: Well, we just had Joe Gatto in here.
24: She'd be held by John Travolta, Tommy Lee, but we discussed that.
22: We did. Yeah. We don't need to get back into that. But you were talking about even getting on like that celebrity dating site, right?
24: Oh, we've been there.
22: Did you do it?
24: Yeah.
22: Oh, my God.
24: Buddy, I'm a big deal.
22: You really are.
23: Are you still on Raya?
24: Yeah.
23: With the hair?
22: Is he married?
24: With the hair. Yeah, we got to update some photos.
23: Okay, gotta do some updates.
24: Okay. I tell you what's good, though, is I still have older photos that, like, I go, like, you're all single people. You're all married people.
22: It doesn't mean
24: you're on dating apps, respectfully.
23: I think it does.
22: We've dabbled.
23: Okay, Eddie.
24: Hey, you get some hall passes. They don't need to know about it.
22: It's fine.
24: That's what people don't know is your spouse doesn't need to know about your hall pass, you know?
23: What?
26: So do you have the Raya app on your phone right now?
24: Yeah.
26: So can we start swiping?
24: No.
26: Why? I want to see who's on it.
1: Who's on it?
26: I got to see who's
22: anybody
26: on
22: good?
26: It.
24: I had a fun person message me. I'll share privately.
26: A fun person?
24: No, but it's fun out.
22: Somebody like who you recognized?
24: Maybe. No, it's weird.
22: Oh.
26: Can we swipe?
24: No.
22: Like Thor is really.
23: Thor wants to swipe.
26: I want to see who's on it, bro.
24: Why? You don't swipe. You elegantly click check mark.
23: Ooh, elegant.
1: Elegant.
23: Yeah.
22: You loser. You loser.
24: Trash. Can I tell you something, though? You want to hear a celebrity story?
23: Yeah.
22: I'd love to.
26: But you got
22: to
26: say who it is.
24: I got you. Well, I'm the celebrity.
22: Yeah.
26: Hello.
24: It's not going to be announced.
22: The man came in second place on America's Got
24: Thank
22: Talent.
24: You. Finally, finally.
22: Second place.
24: So then. I saw you have pickup sticks over here. If I can plug pickup sticks.
22: No, we don't.
24: There's a across the street.
22: Oh, I didn't realize you
24: Sorry
22: were talking.
24: To dox
22: I thought you meant what?
24: Sorry to give out your location.
23: No, he thought you meant like the food we
22: the
23: had
22: food
23: brought
22: in. Studio.
24: Oh,
22: I thought you thought that was pickup.
23: No,
22: sticks.
23: No, but across the street there's a pickup.
22: Yeah, what about
23: sticks?
22: It?
24: I went to one in L.A. once. Mm-hmm. I don't know if they sponsor you. I hope it's not rude.
23: I
22: don't care at all.
23: No,
24: but I went there once and they gave me free food and I was with my friend and we ordered like. $50 of food.
22: Because of...
24: Can I tell the story?
22: Sorry.
24: Do you want to tell the story?
22: No, I don't. I don't know the story.
24: We all go around and say what we think the story is going to be.
23: No,
22: I would love this.
24: Fill up an hour.
22: I would love this. It's like Mad Libs.
24: Where you go first?
22: I'll give it adjatives, guy.
23: No, I don't even know what it is.
22: All right, you're at pickup sticks. Why did they give you free food?
24: Do I get more than one segment?
23: Focus on the story.
24: Usually have me coming at 9.
22: If you would just say it.
24: I was excited to get the 8. Usually I get the 9.
22: No, that's a big deal.
24: I heard that 9 is bad.
22: Well, the... Who told you that? No segment on our show is bad, by the way.
24: No, but I heard that like you invite someone for 9, it's like trash, but then 8 is like, oh.
22: He's not wrong.
23: Come on.
22: Listen, you're big time now. You're at the Comedy Store.
24: Yeah.
22: You're back.
24: I upgraded.
22: You're back.
24: Listen, it's a big deal.
22: Are you going to tell?
23: Pick up sticks.
22: Here's what I'm going to do. I'm going to take a break.
24: You called it a cliffhanger?
22: I'm going to take a break. It's a tease.
24: Wait, so I have to tell you again in 6 months after this? Because
22: no. When we come back, we'll hear this hot pickup stick story from Taylor Williamson coming up next on the show on Rock
24: 105.3. This is so good.
22: It's big.
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2: Kind of knew this was going to happen.
3: Yeah.
2: When Taylor Williamson is in town, it's a great thing. And so I kind of expected him to stick around for at least two segments, which is a joy for me. I'm very excited.
4: Aww. Does that mean it could be more than two?
2: I mean, I got other stuff planned.
4: Do you remember the time that like we were like, let's do a full show together?
2: Yes. And you hated it because you had to show up at 6 a.m.
3: Yeah.
2: You were half asleep.
4: I was so tired.
3: Yeah.
2: Yeah, we gave that a shot. That didn't take.
4: I think I drove from L.A. like really early.
3: Yeah.
4: It was not healthy.
2: Didn't you sleep on your mom's couch in Delmar?
4: Careful.
2: I thought you did. I thought you did. Taylor Williamson.
4: I don't sleep on my mom's couch. I sleep in bed with her.
2: You're...
3: Okay.
4: Why are you making it weird?
3: That is weird.
4: Why are you making it weird?
2: I would love to. Taylor is performing at the Comedy Store in La Jolla. You got to go check him out because this doesn't happen. It takes like a lunar eclipse for Taylor to come to town these days.
3: Yeah.
4: You know? Listen, but I'm back.
2: It's huge. This is a huge deal.
4: Comedy Store, my.
2: Are you on the wall?
4: Yeah, I'm a big deal.
2: I know you are.
4: Can I tell you?
2: What?
4: Yeah. I'm so grateful to be at the Comedy Store in La Jolla.
2: Thank God.
4: And if you look up the Taylor Williamson live at the Comedy Store on YouTube, you can watch a comedy special I filmed at the Comedy Store in Hollywood.
2: Oh
4: nice. And you'll see a whole different act at the Comedy Store in La Jolla this weekend.
2: This is crazy.
4: What did?
2: You got new jokes?
4: I got new jokes.
2: Want
4: to know my subjects?
2: Yeah, no. Big local guy, big time celebrity, Taylor Williamson.
4: One time I saw Jack Johnson in the Ralph's parking lot, sitting in the van, just chilling with the door open.
3: Hell yeah.
4: Smoking? Is that inappropriate that
2: Was he smoking?
4: I didn't see that.
2: Okay.
4: He was just chilling. Is that rude? Am I taking away his privacy?
2: I don't know. Did you go up to him?
4: This is about 15 years ago, but I went to the Warped Tour in Chula Vista with his cousin in high school, so I feel like I'm like in the
2: band. You're cool. You're cool with that. You got to tell, can you please?
4: Who's this?
2: It's mine. You never finish a story when you come on this show.
3: Never.
2: Ever.
3: It's so frustrating.
4: Don't you call it, I mean, you got to get the cliffhanger.
2: Okay.
3: Okay.
2: You gave a cliffhanger about this hot, incredible story about
4: so
2: pickup
4: hot.
2: Sticks.
4: It's so hot.
2: So
4: it's like inappropriate for air. It's so
2: everybody,
4: hot.
2: Everybody is sticking around to hear this pickup stick story. So you got to tell it.
4: Can I tell
2: pay
4: you,
2: off.
4: There's like traffic, and people aren't going to work because they're not going.
2: They pulled over to the side of the road.
3: Yeah.
2: They're like, "What's up with Taylor Williamson and pickup sticks?"
4: Like the bank isn't open, like because people are like, "I got to sit in my car."
2: Really?
4: Why not?
2: Yeah, well, it's not going to open for another half hour anyway.
3: Yeah,
2: so.
3: Nine.
2: Well, doesn't really make sense.
4: Yeah,
2: I don't think you know how banks work, pal.
3: Yeah.
2: But anyway, finish the story.
4: No, I mean,
2: I'm going to be quiet.
4: I mean, on the East Coast.
2: Oh, jeez. Can you please?
4: This is on the iHeartMedia app.
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4: Free.
2: Did you know that?
4: I got hit on by an executive from iHeartRadio.
2: That's not true.
4: I'm not kidding.
2: What was his name?
4: Trauma?
3: What was that?
4: I'm not kidding. Do you want to hear this? Can I talk about this?
2: Can you finish the one story first?
4: This dude. I'm not kidding.
2: What?
4: This is in France. Okay.
5: Whoa.
2: So really, Italy, kidding. France. What? You're just
4: I'm
2: a real,
4: kidding.
2: You're a world traveler.
3: Your girlfriend in Canada.
4: I went to Italy. I went to this guy hit out and he invited me to be on his yacht, and I was like,
2: it was a guy.
4: Yeah.
2: Oh, do you?
4: And then it's okay if I did, but I didn't. But can I tell you? Then COVID happened, and I regret it because I could have been on a yacht the whole time.
2: If you would have been with this man,
4: I'm trying not to get you in trouble. I don't want you all to lose your job because I exposed your.
2: I mean, I don't know.
4: This guy's had a lot.
2: He's a big deal.
4: We love iHeart Radio.
2: Okay,
4: media.
2: Too. I like. Radio. I know.
4: We
2: I like
4: don't
2: media
4: love the media.
2: Too.
3: Well, though, media's great.
2: No,
3: but
2: we
3: the
2: do
3: app
2: podcasting.
3: Is,
2: we do the whole thing.
4: iHeart. Can I tell you about me? iHeart. Radio app.
3: This is the worst.
4: So I was at Pickup
2: Sticks. Yes, here we go.
4: In L.A., rest in peace, Studio City Pickup Sticks. Which they told me Gary Oldman went there once.
3: That's huge.
4: Anyways, but when I go to a restaurant, I go, "Hey, nice to meet you. Tell me, what other celebs come here?
2: Is that right?
3: I go, what other?
2: Oh, yeah. Besides me.
3: Yeah.
4: Okay. So this guy. So I'm with my friend. Mm-hmm. We get like $50 of food, you know. And then I go to pay. The guy goes, "No, you're good." And I'm like, "What?" I'm genuinely confused.
2: Yeah, I would be.
5: Yeah.
4: And I'm just like, this is pre-America's Got Talent.
3: Oh.
5: Really?
2: That now it really doesn't make sense.
4: I know.
3: Yeah.
4: I know.
2: Your money's no good here.
4: So they're just like, no. I'm like, no. And I go, okay. It's like, you know, you go, okay, thank you. You know,
2: you accepted it.
4: And then I sit down with my friend. We're eating. We're like, this is odd, you know? Maybe it's because I'm just so handsome. I don't know.
2: Oh, I can see that.
4: Yeah, thank, yeah. Mm-hmm. What's the first nice thing? Why'd you just smile and laugh after saying that?
2: Come on!
4: And then the guy behind the counter comes up to me later. He's like, hey, sorry to bother you, but he goes, are you the guy from Foster the People?
2: Yeah.
4: And I was like, what? And I'm like, who even knows what they look like, you know?
3: Yeah, yeah.
4: And then I go, no.
2: Why would you say no?
1: Yeah, go with it.
4: Foster People, they do that, the pumped up kick.
2: Yes.
4: Song,
3: yeah, yeah.
2: You just got a free meal.
4: Audience, they don't know. They only, because you only play six songs on your radio.
2: Okay,
4: stage.
2: that's true, but you don't need to say that.
3: That's not nice.
4: They're great songs, though.
2: Thank
5: Which
2: you.
5: Which one do you look like?
3: Maybe the one in the middle I think of that picture.
2: The skinny one.
3: Yeah.
4: This is, why well, you give it dirty looks?
5: Well, I'm just saying you don't look like.
4: Hey, man, I didn't say I did. I didn't walk in here and say I look like the guy from Foster.
2: Yeah, you're not bragging. There's nothing cooler, man.
4: Have you ever gotten, I mean, maybe radio is different, but like, have you ever gotten, one time I went to Chipotle in Texas.
2: You do eat out a lot.
4: Listen,
2: okay.
3: I don't cook. Guys on the road.
4: I don't cook. If there's any single ladies out there interested, I don't cook.
2: You gotta get on that Raya app.
4: I'll help out with dishes.
3: Mm-hmm. Oh, do you?
4: You don't want
5: That's
4: me to
5: how I
4: cook.
5: Roll.
2: Yeah. Okay.
4: Okay, but we all have our strengths and weaknesses. Some of us don't have strengths.
3: Wait.
4: But
2: yeah, Chipotle.
4: I went to Chipotle once in Texas, mm-hmm. and then there's like a line, and then the person they go, you have to pay. I think you're really funny, nice to, and I was just like, thank you. But then the person
2: from Foster the Peeper?
4: No, this is a different story.
2: Oh, okay.
4: But they thought I was Taylor Williamson.
3: You are.
4: From the La Jolla Comedy Store this
2: Man,
4: weekend.
2: You that's are. Crazy.
4: But can I tell you what's funny is the people next to me in line are like pissed. They're like, what the heck is this?
2: Yeah, why does this guy get free food?
4: And then I'm like, do I explain it? Do I go, no, I was on television 12 years ago?
2: Yeah, I wouldn't.
5: Or do you roll with it? It happens all the time.
3: Yeah.
5: You know?
4: But that's such a ballsy move for the person on the counter to just be like, free food for you, you pay $20 mm-hmm. for a burrito.
2: It is crazy. It is weird if you think about it, but it is crazier that you're getting free meals.
4: It's like once every 2 years. It's like a lunar eclipse.
2: Okay. That's okay. Nice. Well, it is nice. All right. That was a great story.
4: I think it's interesting.
2: You got confused for Foster the People?
4: Can I tell you, I'm selling tickets in La Jolla. They want to hear this stuff.
2: Okay.
4: If I was like downtown, I'd be talking about like volunteering and stuff. You know?
2: Is that right?
4: I'd say my parents are divorced.
2: Yeah.
4: Like I didn't grow up like, you know, with all the things, mm-hmm. but like I'm grateful. But in La Jolla, they want to hear like, yeah, like.
2: I'm a big
4: like,
2: deal.
3: Yeah.
4: Like, you know, like I kissed Heidi Klum on the mouth.
2: You did. Mm-hmm. You
5: That's
2: did.
5: Crazy.
3: You guys still keep in touch?
2: All the time, man.
4: We don't talk about a personal life.
5: You don't, you don't get to. Do you get invited to her Halloween party?
4: I've been.
3: Have you?
4: I have been.
3: What real? What'd you dress as?
4: I did. I did
2: Foster the People. A pickup
4: that
2: six
4: was
2: worker.
4: Not that funny.
3: Are you jealous that he got some laughs?
2: Come on,
3: come
2: man.
3: Come on.
2: Don't be this
3: There's
2: way.
3: Enough laughs for everybody.
2: Are you writing that down in your joke book?
4: I gotta use that one.
2: It was called a callback.
5: I gotta use
2: it
5: that
2: was called
5: one.
2: A callback.
4: I did. I dressed up as the E.T. guy.
3: Oh, Elliot?
4: I did Elliot from E.T. I did like.
2: Did
4: I,
2: you have the little bike thing and
4: yeah,
2: whatever?
4: I'm looking for the photo.
2: Clever.
4: I'm checking my Bumble.
2: I mean, meanwhile, she's dressed as like a lizard woman from outer space or whatever.
4: Can I tell you the bummer for me was she has the most amazing costume of all time every year.
3: Yeah.
2: It's insane.
4: And the year I did it, she did something creative, but what made my photo less cool.
2: No.
4: She came out with like 10 Heidi Klum. Oh, how'd you find it? I can't find
2: it. Jamie's because a brilliant guy.
4: Yeah. Jamie's great. We love Jamie.
2: Yeah, he's wearing your shirt.
4: I'm over here like looking for that.
3: Yeah, there you are in your red hoodie.
4: So,
2: you look cute.
4: But she dressed up, she had like clones.
3: Oh,
4: so she dressed up as sexy Heidi Klum with like 8 clones that like they all had amazing makeup to look like her.
3: That's mm-hmm. cool.
4: But like for me, it's just like I look normal.
3: Yeah,
2: you have to have ET on you.
4: And then because I did the Halloween costume cop out.
3: Yeah,
4: where I just had to wear a red hoodie and the jeans and
3: string around.
2: You're wearing shorts today. I don't think I've ever seen you in shorts.
4: Can I tell you? I'm the San Diego guy.
2: You are. Mm-hmm. It's hot out.
4: It is. It's hot out.
2: So it's impressive. I don't think the sun has seen your legs in a while, but you know.
4: Are we shaming each other's
2: bodies? No, no, no, no, no, no, no.
4: Tell me when it's my turn.
2: No, no, no. I'm not saying anything bad.
4: Are we taking the turns?
2: I just thought we were, you know, riffing.
3: Yeah. Eddie, we're in roast mode, remember?
4: Anyone know what I think about your legs?
2: No. Go ahead.
4: I think they're gorgeous.
2: Thank you.
4: They actually,
2: they're pretty nice. I'm not going to lie. Thank you. That's all I got.
4: Oh, my God.
2: Yeah, thank you.
4: I was joking at first, but
2: I'm married, bro.
4: You got nice gams, buddy.
2: Thank you.
3: Gams.
4: Where'd you get those gams?
2: I just, you know, nature.
4: But you got that like bicycle leg muscles.
2: No, I know.
4: Are you riding uphill, bro?
2: Yeah.
3: No.
2: I ride to work every day.
4: Is this appropriate workplace?
2: Too much? Am I showing too much leg?
4: I think it's kind of.
2: You see Sky?
5: You see Sky?
3: Okay, you know? I'm wearing a dress. It's crazy.
2: Sexy dress today?
3: It's fine.
4: Sky May, look, is that rude?
5: I may call HR. It's so high up.
3: Mm. Okay, it's not high up.
4: Is there anyone in charge in this place?
2: Okay, this is the end of the...
4: No.
2: Yeah, no, I'm sorry.
4: Sincerely?
2: It's the end. Wow. But you have a chance, so you always want to leave him with more.
3: Yeah.
2: Oh,
3: yes.
2: So go see Taylor, La Jolla Comedy Store.
3: Right.
2: Couple shows tonight, couple shows tomorrow night.
5: I'm going.
2: The Thor's going.
5: Wow. I'm going.
4: Thor just bought 4 tickets.
2: A massive celebrity.
3: Wow.
2: You go see Thor.
4: Wait, I'm going to go see... Yeah, Thor will be doing a meet... Are you going to do a meet and greet?
2: He should.
5: No.
2: You should.
4: Why wouldn't you?
5: Nobody wants to meet me.
4: Tell your fans to buy a ticket and you'll do a meet and greet.
2: Wait, what?
4: He's using Thor.
2: To meet Thor? Not you.
4: I get excited to see Thor.
2: Okay, that's true.
4: He loves wrestling. He's Jewish.
2: Yeah. He's like your perfect man.
4: But he has too many muscles. Like, it's like he makes us look bad. He's like a Gary Goldman Jew. It's like... It's like it's a little too alpha. Okay. Like it's like
5: too much.
2: Like, I tried to wrap up the segment.
4: Can I tell you guys something? I don't know how commercials work, but like
2: I gotta go to one.
4: I know, but this is a commercial for my love for you guys.
2: Okay, what?
3: Oh, okay.
4: No, but like it's a commercial for your. This helps you got your audience.
2: I don't care.
4: No, but like it means a lot. Like I mean, clearly you like. I don't know why. Like
3: what?
4: It's weird to me that no one else reaches out to me to be.
2: Well, we're actual friends.
4: No, but you reach out to me.
2: Yeah, we're actually friends.
4: And are we?
2: I've known you for 100 years, apparently.
3: Yeah,
4: but I love you guys, and it's like it's really nice.
2: We don't have to do this.
4: It's nice to be on, and your fans are like again. Are you never come to my show?
2: Are you going
4: to
2: another show? Are you going to go do another show?
4: No, no one else. I waved at the guy from 93.
1: I thought, do you know him?
4: I thought it was you. I think he thought it was someone else, and I thought he was someone else.
2: Oh, okay.
5: You thought you were somebody walking around.
2: Foster the People. Yeah. Like, the show's having Foster the People. That's great. All right. Go see Taylor at the La Jolla Comedy Store tonight and tomorrow night.
4: Let me just say one more thing.
2: No. Goodbye.
5: All right. Playing the music.
2: Hey, we're done. Go to.
4: You're playing Alf.
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0: The show.
3: I would like to introduce you
0: to the ringleader, Eddie.
4: Here's the thing about Eddie. You need to know. Eddie doesn't have the ability to not be Eddie.
0: The mother of this crew, Sky.
5: Yeah, I'm kind of Miss Meek, like you can almost talk me into anything.
0: Thor.
6: I'm not a social butterfly, nor do I want to be one.
0: And Emily.
7: I am sometimes very, very selfish, and sometimes I'm actually very, very giving.
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4: This is very interesting. I'm just getting a little bit of an update here off the air of what went down this weekend.
5: Wow.
4: Did not see this coming. Couple of things. A, number one, Sky partying it up on Saturday night.
6: I can't get over this.
4: Like, really?
7: This is the most shocking thing.
4: Honestly, that's insane.
6: I don't know how she's awake.
4: Good point. So, Rhonda, good point. Yeah.
5: Like, I should still be sleeping right now?
4: Yeah, that should take you out for a couple days.
6: Thinking about what you did on Saturday night makes me nauseous.
4: Yeah.
5: Oh, my God.
4: I'm like, I'm tired.
5: Yeah.
6: Like, I did the similar thing to what Sky did, but I did it 3 hours
4: earlier. Yeah.
7: Same.
4: Yeah.
7: Kind of. Yeah. I mean, not exactly the same, but I went to dinner at 5 o'clock.
4: Yeah. Yeah. Senior discount.
7: Yeah.
6: So did I.
4: Early bird special.
6: Yeah.
4: Hit that up.
5: Yeah. Saturday night. So Friday, I go through something called Friday Sky that we all know on the show. Mm-hmm. And that's where I get excited about something, claim I'm going to do it, and then never, ever do it.
4: Yeah. You get excited because the weekend's here.
5: Right.
4: You think you want to go do something, but then when it actually comes time to do it, you don't do it.
5: Correct. Right. Correct. And that happened this Friday when our friend, comic Taylor Williamson came in. I was like, ooh, I'm excited. I want to go to a show this weekend.
4: Yeah, it's down the street from you. It's in La Jolla.
5: It's in La Jolla at the Comedy Store close by. And so I'm like, you know what? I'm going to do that.
4: Yeah, right.
5: And so I got home and got all excited about it and then started talking to my husband about it, who doesn't leave the house. So, of course, he was giving me non-answers, which I decided to accept as a yes.
6: Like, he started saying, like, we'll see.
5: All right. Yeah.
4: You know what I mean? Maybe.
5: Yeah. That

0: if nothing
1: fun.
0: Else pops up.
2: What would ever pop up?
1: So I decided to reach out to another couple we know and invite them. But
0: Eddie and Deborah?
1: No.
2: Oh,
1: no.
2: I'll never get that call. And you know that.
3: Yeah.
2: I'll never get that call.
0: I'm sorry. That was too far. I'm sorry.
1: Well, and so they both, you know, work a lot and they have a business, so they work a lot. And so I knew going out early would cut into kind of, you know, they even work on weekends, would cut into that time. So I said, oh, the 9 o'clock show, a comedy show, that's not crazy. We'll have dinner at 7. We'll go to the 9 o'clock show. This will be great. Well, what I didn't realize, it was actually a 9:30 show.
0: Mm-hmm.
1: So mama didn't get home till about midnight. And
3: mama.
0: I went to the 7 show.
2: Yeah.
0: I saw Taylor. It was great.
1: It was so funny.
0: Comedy shows, Comedy Store is awesome. Yeah. And it ended at like 8:40. And I was like,
2: Gotta get home.
0: Rush. This is crazy.
1: Yeah.
0: And I went home. I was like locked into bed, covers over me. Like Cinderella over here.
2: Yeah. Rushing home to be home by midnight.
0: That's crazy.
1: Yeah. So it when we were waiting for the 7 o'clock dinner
0: 20?
1: To start, I'm like, why are we doing this so late? Why did I make this decision?
3: I don't know. I went out for my sister's birthday. We went to dinner and hung out a little, and I was home by 9.
2: This guy didn't hit up PB afterwards? Close at the bars?
1: Yeah. No, after a 2-hour dinner and the 2-drink minimum at the comedy
2: Margarita
1: store.
2: Rocks?
1: I was
2: Plum Crazy? Where you headed?
1: No, Plum Crazy.
3: I don't think those places are there.
2: What?
3: Moondoggies is gone too, Eddie.
2: Shut up!
1: Yeah.
0: After
1: close down.
0: After a 2-hour dinner, I would rather stab myself in the face than go out anywhere.
2: You know, big old heavy steak dinner and then go to a comedy show?
0: No, nothing. I don't want to do anything.
1: Yeah, so that was very wild for me. A good time.
2: Very unlike you.
1: I probably won't do the 9:30 show again. I think I learned
2: your lesson.
1: Wow. Late for mama.
2: All right.
1: Yeah.
0: Mama.
2: I don't know what's wilder, that or Emily joining Thor at Thor's gym.
0: Yeah.
1: What?
2: I don't know which is weirder.
3: It was a wild scene.
2: What? How did that come about?
0: Yeah. So my wife worked this weekend, and usually on Saturdays and Sundays, I'll go to Lifetime, and they have infant care. So I'll drop Walker off, but because it's infant care, it's harder to get into because there's only a certain amount of slots that could open.
2: Mm-hmm.
0: And I didn't book the Saturday or Sunday, and I was on like the long wait list. And I just knew I wasn't going to get in. So I get 4 free guest passes a month. If you're a member, you get 4 free guest passes a month. So I asked Emily, I go, hey, do you want to go to the gym? You could bring, you know, Reed and Robert if you want. And then I'll give you Walker. You could hang out. They have a pool. They have a water slide.
2: Oh, so this was a way for you to get free childcare from Emily.
0: Hang out.
1: Yeah, I see.
0: And you could hang out. Oh, you can bring the whole family.
2: I see.
0: You bring your sister, your mom? Go for it.
2: Oh, wait. That's more than 4.
0: Oh. Yeah.
3: So this gym, though, that Thor's been telling me about, well, we've been hearing about it, for like a year now, is like not just a gym. I mean, it's like a campus. It's giant. I mean, with the most amazing workout area, but then also like a full spa. Oh, I was blown away. There's a hair salon there, but there's also the resort style pool, which, you know, that gets this mama over here.
0: Wait a minute. That's all I needed to say.
3: Pool, water slides, restaurants, steam room, sauna, everything. So, I've been hearing about that and wanting to check it out for so long. So he knows how to pull my heart.
2: I'm sure you had plans, you know, on Saturday to...
3: No, Eddie, what are you talking about?
1: So even though you're excited to see the pool and enjoy all the amenities, still you see through what he's doing,
3: of course. And I think it was a very fluid conversation where I think I even was like, hey, I'll help you out. Let me come to the pool. I'll watch Walker while you're working out.
1: Okay, okay.
3: And then afterward, maybe we can all hang out and, hang out and swim and stuff.
0: Yeah, so I... was like, all right, great. And then like the night before, he got off the waiting list for the 12 to 1. So I said, hey, I'll get there a couple minutes early. You drop him off a little early and I'll start working out. And then you guys could get like settled and check everything out. And then I'll get him out of there. So as I'm driving there, I get a text from Emily saying that she's going to be late because she's having issues.
1: Oh, issues.
2: There we go.
3: Yeah.
1: Oh, no.
2: Here we go.
3: Yeah. What was the issue?
0: Reed couldn't find his flip flops.
3: Reed couldn't find his flip flops, and so there was lots of screaming and fighting. And I go, "We need to be there on time." I told Thor we would be there by 12:20.
0: You know how she is. To me, honestly, it wasn't a big deal. Mm-hmm. I was like, "Whatever. He's going to be in his infant care."
3: Yeah.
0: I
3: Nothing bothers me more when somebody's running late and they don't tell you that they're running late. Like I hate that on another level when people do that. Like it's so rude to people's time, and I'm never late. So that really bothered me. So I was frantic, and I was
0: says I may leave him.
3: Yeah, I said I may leave him. Just go by myself, and then him. He ended up getting out from the house, finding his flip flops. He didn't find
2: Thank God.
3: Didn't find the flip flops.
2: Oh, no flip flops.
3: Just wearing Vans and whatever it is. What it is.
1: Oh man.
3: Yeah. So he ends up getting in the car. We end up going, and the plan was also though Robert, my man, wasn't going to go. He was snorkeling with his boat, Elgato, and his friend.
0: Snorkel action. Children's pool.
3: Snorkel session.
0: Whoa, what?
3: I don't know where they went. I don't think it was the children's pool because they were on Elgato, so they went somewhere.
0: Oh, so
3: like,
0: they were out.
3: Yeah, they were out far.
0: Wow.
3: And so he didn't go, but my son Reed wanted to take his new girlfriend.
0: I was excited.
2: First time meeting her?
0: I was excited. I got to meet this girl. Yeah. I haven't seen Reed in forever.
3: Yeah.
0: So I'm excited to see Reed.
1: Keep it cool, Uncle Thor. Don't say anything stupid.
3: So we went and picked her up and ended up getting there. Wasn't late at all.
1: No. Oh.
3: I was actually completely on time.
2: After all that?
0: She took the toll road.
3: Okay. Yeah. Well, that was always the plan.
0: Oh.
1: Someone was probably speeding a little bit.
3: I mean, I don't know about that.
2: Oh, yeah, that's what she does.
3: You don't know. Yeah. You don't know. So we picked her up, got there on time, met up with Thor, and did the whole check-in process.
0: Yeah.
3: And
0: I did the check-in, and I saw Reed, who's crazy tall now. I don't know where this kid gets it from.
1: Wow.
0: And then I met his girlfriend. She was lovely.
2: Oh,
0: super
2: lovely.
0: Nice.
2: Lovely.
0: Lovely. Super nice.
2: Oh.
0: I did do the usual. I've known Reed since he was this big.
2: Oh,
0: thing.
2: Dude.
1: Yeah. Keep it cool.
2: Yeah. That's so crazy. You're that guy now?
3: Yeah, it's so old and buddy
0: daddy. I'm so awkward around these kids.
2: What? I don't know. Are you trying to be cool?
0: No, I'm just like trying.
2: Fit in?
0: I'm like, hey guys, how's it going? Why am I doing that?
2: I don't know.
0: Like, I've known him since he was this big.
2: He's a little whippersnapper.
0: Yeah. Like, why am I acting like this?
2: I don't know.
3: What did he say to you, though?
0: Oh, so then we're walking away.
1: Oh, no.
0: And I'm showing them where everything is. Mm-hmm. And I go to Emily and Reed's girlfriend. I go, the women's locker room is over there. And at one point, didn't Reed want to know if the saunas and the steam rooms were co-ed?
3: Yeah.
0: I went, no.
3: I told him about that, and I didn't know if there were.
0: Yeah, no.
3: I didn't know if the cold plunge was, because him and his girlfriend went.
2: Hey, clothing
3: plunge.
2: Optional or what, bro?
1: How old is this?
2: What's going on?
3: Yeah. Optional.
2: Yeah. What are we doing here?
0: It's like Black Beach or what?
2: Yeah, school.
0: Okay. Me and the old lady go there all the time.
2: Yeah.
0: What? So we separate, and I'm walking with Reed. And again, like, I don't know why I'm being like nerdy old guy.
1: Yeah.
0: And I'm like, I go, Reed, she seems really nice.
3: This dork.
2: About his girlfriend?
0: Yeah.
2: Oh,
0: I go, wow, man, she seems really nice.
2: Okay.
0: And he goes, yeah, it's hard to find a good chick in San Diego, you know?
2: No, he didn't say that.
0: And he's walking.
2: No, he did not say that.
0: On my life. He's walking like, I wish you could see me. He's like, kind of like the Conor McGregor. Like,
2: oh, he's got a little strut going on.
0: And he's walking.
2: Oh, cool guy now.
0: And he goes, so where do I go to the pool?
2: Now, hang on a second.
0: I swear
2: now,
0: to
2: hold
0: God.
2: Out a minute.
0: Coolest guy ever.
2: It's hard to find a good chick in San Diego.
3: Yeah.
2: I mean, what? But I actually think it's the opposite.
3: Like he's on the dating scene, right?
2: Yeah.
3: Like,
2: well, I mean, yeah. You know, I've been through them all.
1: Yeah.
2: You know, I just can't find a one where I'm going to settle down. What?
3: Because, like, 16-year-old girls have baggage, like you know, moms or divorced women.
1: Totally.
3: Like, what are you?
1: Like,
2: so
1: you've been
2: tough,
1: dating
2: man.
1: For decades.
0: It's so tough.
2: Yeah. Met a couple out of Jake's, but.
1: Okay.
2: You know, I don't know, man. It's tough.
3: Yeah.
0: And my response to that was, oh, totally. I get it.
3: Oh, no. Look at this nerd.
2: What is wrong with you?
0: I don't know why I was acting like that.
2: That's awful.
0: And
3: So we end up going to the pool, and that's when Thor.
2: After you worked out?
3: I didn't work out. That was never the plan because I was on walker duty.
2: It didn't work out?
3: No, that wasn't the plan because I was on walker duty. I was there to be on call
2: totally,
3: to wait
2: totally.
3: For Thor. To Thor to come and give you the call to go get Walker. But before that happened, it was me at the pool because Thor had left once he dropped us off at the pool and showed us where to go.
0: Had to get the chest workout on.
2: Mm.
3: And that's when I go set my stuff down. And then I propose to the kids because it's kind of weird. Like I go, you guys don't have to sit with me. and I let them know that they don't need to sit with me. Like, they can go to their own little, like, lounge chairs.
1: Yeah.
3: Like, the lounge chairs.
1: Yeah.
3: Because I thought it'd be weird if the three of us were sitting on, like, the lounge chairs and sunbathing, yeah, like, by the pool together.
2: So I don't think that's weird.
3: I don't know. I just thought that they'd be more, have more fun, like,
2: well,
3: away.
2: That's definitely true.
3: Yeah. Well, it's probably, yeah. So that ended up happening.
2: Because once you find the right one.
0: Yeah, once you find the right chick in San Diego.
2: You gotta, like, you know, wine and diner.
1: Yeah, hold on tight. He was like, yeah,
0: tried to find the right chick. They're all so messed up, man.
2: Yeah.
3: They're all so messed up.
0: What?
3: Yeah. And so then I got the call and went and got Walker.
0: Yeah.
3: Most adorable little baby you've ever seen. He's so cute. And he was so happy.
0: Isn't he so big?
3: He's huge. Thor was like, that kid looks like he's eight. Or my son Reed was like, that kid looks like he's eight. Like, he really does.
0: Well, and like, it's weird when he's in the infant center, he's so much bigger than the other babies, but he's not walking or crawling yet. So it's like kind of embarrassing.
2: Oh.
0: So I'm like, because they think he's older than he is.
1: Yeah. Right. Totally.
3: Yeah. So I'm
2: trying to talk to him. Like, why won't he answer us back?
0: Yeah. Hey, do you have a light?
3: And he's just like, why won't he answer us back? Yeah. So I watched him for a little bit. And then Thor got done with his workout.
0: Yeah, and I showed up, and we were going to hang out for a little while, but it was too hot.
1: Oh.
0: It was too hot.
2: Really?
0: I didn't want him to get heat stroke.
1: Okay. Oh, protective papa.
0: So I said...
2: It wasn't that hot.
0: It was pushing 92.
2: Okay. You had a pool right there.
0: We had a pool.
3: He was in the shade completely, and there was a nice breeze going.
0: Listen, semantics.
2: Okay.
0: So I took him home.
2: Rushed him home for a warm towel.
3: That's what I was thinking. Do we do cool
1: towels?
2: Cool towels?
1: Cool towels?
0: I rushed him for the air conditioner. Okay. Thank you very much.
2: Okay.
0: And it was kind of nap time as he was getting a little groggy. I could tell when he's fussy.
2: Okay.
0: I thought he was on one a little bit.
3: He was literally like giggling, laughing with a little cracker in his hand. He was drinking water.
0: Time of his life. We did go into the family. They have a family locker room, which is great because then you don't have to take your kid into the main locker room.
2: Yeah.
0: And Emily,
2: you don't want to see doinks run around.
0: It's just a lot. So they have their own showers and like places to change your baby. And I was going to change him. Emily's like, I got it. I could do it.
1: Aww.
0: And I'm like, are you sure? And I obviously trust Emily, but it's just a weird thing because she had to fully unclothe him, put his diaper on.
3: I'm going to have a son. A little bit of a helicopter parent. I was there to babysit, and like Thor wouldn't let me do it. Like, wouldn't let me change him into his clothes. Like, just go work out because he was in mid workout. I'm like, I got it.
1: Yeah,
3: I got it.
0: She's like, I changed Reed this morning.
3: So he took Walker home, but I got to stay and like reap the benefits.
2: That's when you worked out.
3: So I didn't work out.
2: Oh,
3: I didn't
2: work out.
3: That's when I wandered over to the outdoor bar that they have by the pool and got myself a cold Pacifico.
2: Okay, wait, but you're...
1: they have a bar at this gym?
3: The baby's gone.
2: Your children are right there.
3: I mean, he's 16.
0: Your children.
3: Went for a little soak in the pool.
2: Is that right?
1: Wow.
3: Afterwards, I told the kids I was going to go enjoy the amenities.
2: Now, are you allowed to be there without the... member?
0: Yeah.
2: Okay.
0: Because you got a guest pass for the day.
2: But I don't know.
3: I mean, even if I wasn't, I mean, I don't know who would like
2: that. You do like to sneak into a hotel pool. Are you insane, Eddie?
3: So. Yeah. Then I took advantage and did the sauna and the steam room and the cold plunge and took a shower. That was wonderful. It was great.
2: No,
3: it's like a spa day.
2: No workout, huh?
3: No workout.
2: Okay.
3: No workout.
0: I don't think they went upstairs.
3: Not once.
2: Wow.
1: Okay. Wow.
2: That all wild.
3: Wild.
2: Did not see any of that coming.
3: Oh, yeah.
2: That's pretty insane, man. But good time, at least.
0: Hard to find good chicks.
2: Yeah, I did hear that. So we've heard before, Emily and Thor, a little bit of speeders on the road. Well, you better hope that this doesn't come to San Diego. We're going to see what two cities are doing about speeding and to try to stop speeders that is very different. We're going to see what this is all about when we get back on the show at Rock 105.3. So as you heard, we all have kids, and it'd be great for you to get them to start learning how to save money. 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

0: That's Green Day on the show. It's Rock 105.3. So I forget what we were talking about recently, but I was a little bit aghast, if you will.
1: You clutching your pearls?
0: Well, hearing that the speeds that you in particular drive at, Emily.
1: What?
0: I didn't realize you were such a speeder.
1: Yeah, we'll get up there.
2: Yeah, we were talking about the study saying that most people think speeding is like normal. Oh. It's not breaking the law.
0: Should have just asked the elephant. I knew she would have remembered.
2: Yeah, but this is one thing
1: I
2: remember.
1: She's such an elephant.
2: Yeah, so speeding isn't breaking the law as long as you're within a certain amount of miles.
0: Right.
2: And the study said about 10 miles per hour over doesn't count. And Eddie and I were right there. We thought the same thing, but Emily and Thor,
0: Like to go fast.
1: I do like to go fast. I think Thor goes faster than me, though, because he's got that Mach-E car that goes, it's a speed demon.
3: I accelerate faster than you.
1: You probably do.
3: But I don't know. I usually keep it around, allegedly, in the 80 to 85 range.
1: Yeah.
3: But if somebody's like, won't let me over, you know what I mean? When you're just like, come on, dude, I'll definitely... Hit it.
2: Gun it.
3: Uh-oh. Gun it.
2: Just to go
3: like,
2: around them.
3: Leave me dust.
0: You're so cool.
1: Yeah, 80 is pretty much, 80 is a natural speed, like a normal speed. Yeah.
2: A natural
3: speed. Sometimes
2: natural
3: I catch myself speed. And I'm like, whoa, 88, slow down.
1: Oh, 88 is pretty fast.
2: Wow. So like an average of 20 miles over, allegedly.
3: Yeah, allegedly.
2: Allegedly. So we've heard.
3: Yeah.
2: Mm-hmm. Yeah.
0: Wild.
1: Eddie's cruising along at 70.
0: That's so lame. That's so lame. I mean, what?
1: Oh, 10 and 2.
0: Not quite. Oh. But yeah, I don't know about this. This is a new thing that they are going to try in a couple of cities to prevent people from speeding.
2: Yeah, so right now in Albuquerque, New Mexico, and Portland, Oregon, they have put in this new system that they say actually, I mean, it's brand new, but they say so far they're already seeing results. Because as you know, there's certain streets or areas that during commute time, they're like three lanes across, they're jam-packed with traffic, but then at night, those same areas totally open, and so you'll get a lot of speeders that'll come through because they know I got all these lanes. I can go so super fast. We can race. And they say those areas, people go crazy fast. And also there's a lot more accidents. So this new system that they're using in Albuquerque and Portland is pretty interesting. They've connected speed sensors that monitor how fast you're going. And they've connected them to the traffic lights. So if you're going over the speed limit, the sensor is going to click on and it's going to tell the traffic light to turn red. So it'll stop you. And then vice versa.
3: Well, it's got to turn yellow first, right?
2: Well,
3: so then you just got to speed up and go through it when it's
2: yellow.
3: But I
2: think it's far enough away that it's not going to give you the distance.
3: Well, I just speed up really fast.
2: Well, okay, okay, that's a bad idea.
3: That's what you do when it turns yellow.
1: Yeah,
2: And then it also...
0: You're supposed to start slowing down.
2: Yeah.
3: What?
1: Oh, yellow means slow?
0: Yeah, well, slow down.
1: Not go?
0: Yeah.
2: Okay. And then the system also does the opposite. If you're driving the speed limit or even a couple miles under the speed limit and this sensor sees you coming, it's going to turn all the lights green.
0: Oh, a little reward.
2: Reward. So there's a punishment if you're speeding where you're going to have to stop at like every intersection. But if you're just going.
3: Brutal. Joke's on them, though. Lights. I flip my lights and it flips.
0: No, that's not how it works.
2: I don't think that's how that works.
0: I know that's an old wives' tale, but no.
2: So in certain areas that they've already started using this, where basically this posted speed limit is 30 miles per hour, but people have been going late at night about 45 to 50 miles per hour, they've seen that drop all the way back down to now an average of 30 miles an hour. Ugh. Because people have figured out this is going to screw me and take me even longer if I'm speeding because I'm now going to hit every single red light. And so people would rather go the speed limit and just cruise through all the greens.
0: Huh. Now, if I'm going 31... It's going to trigger it?
2: I don't know if
0: like, what's the limit?
2: Yeah, it doesn't say what the limit is, like how fast over. I mean,
0: it's also to me, if I now know where it is, like, am I going to slam on the brakes to, you know, not trigger this stupid
2: thing.
0: Yeah,
2: once you know it's coming.
0: And like, I don't know. It seems like a wild way to do this.
3: Going 30 is so slow. Oh, my God.
0: In a residential?
3: Oh, my God. Like,
2: yeah, so they're basically calling them digital speed bumps, but they're working really well. Huh. And so they're saying other cities are paying attention to this, and this program may be expanding across the country.
0: Yeah, I guess in residentials, it's not that big of a deal.
1: Yeah.
0: I wonder if they're ever going to figure out a way to do this on the freeway.
1: Oh,
0: to control the demons like Emily.
1: Hey, what are demons?
0: You know? I don't know. Yeah. It's very interesting, though. We've mentioned before that when you're texting with somebody and they reply with a simple okay, that stings, right? Like, it feels like you're in trouble or they're mad at something or whatever. Well, we're going to see what they say has replaced okay as the coldest response you can get when texting, coming up next on the show, a Rock 105.3.
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take my hand and come with me, because you look so fine that I really want to make you mine. I say you look so fine that I really want to make you mine. 4, 5, 6, come on and get your kicks. Now you don't need

0: on the show. It's Rock 105.3. So we've talked about this before, Thor specifically, that if you were texting with your wife and you're kind of going back and forth, and then all of a sudden she just texts back, okay.
1: Oh, yeah, it's rough.
0: That's when you know. Not going well.
1: It's rough. Yeah. If I get a K, if I get just a K.
0: Oh, well, that's...
2: Ooh, you're done.
0: You're divorced.
2: Yeah. Done, son. Yeah,
1: we got into an argument on Saturday, and she's like, and then you gave me attitude over texts. And I'm like, how did I give you attitude over text? And she wrote this thing, and then she goes, look at your response. And I said, okay. And I go, that doesn't mean anything. And she goes, really?
0: Oh.
2: Oh, no. Dang. You're guessing it.
0: Yeah, I mean, there's certain, like, one-word answers when you're texting. You're just like,
3: yeah.
0: What?
3: Yeah.
2: Yeah.
0: That's weird.
2: Like, sure. Mm-hmm.
0: Yeah.
2: Fine. Things like
3: sure.
2: that.
3: Just, sure is one.
2: Yeah.
1: Honestly, sure, just saying thanks. If you just say thanks.
0: Oh, you don't like that.
3: Thanks. You have to have an exclamation point.
1: Yeah. But if, like, you do something for somebody and they go, thanks.
2: Yeah. Okay. No, it has to be like, thank you very much.
1: Yeah. Or thanks so much. I appreciate it.
2: Yeah.
1: You can't just say thanks anymore.
0: I did feel weird. I was texting Thor. I asked him a question and he answered it. And I didn't really have a response.
1: Yeah.
0: And I should have done like a double tap or something, but I just wrote nice.
1: Yeah.
0: And I went and I thought about it afterwards and I'm like, that was a terrible response.
1: It was.
0: It was a terrible response.
1: I'm sitting there and I said, I honestly said to myself, is Eddie mad at me?
3: And
1: I was like, I don't understand what I did wrong. I just told him my Saturday night.
0: I was like, that was a horrible response by me.
1: Yeah, I was like offended. I was like, okay, I won't talk to you anymore.
0: I get it. Yeah. I did. I know.
3: Because we know my fault. He takes things like to another level. Like,
0: very
3: he
0: personal.
3: He gets so offended easily. Yes, and so like with him and responses with him, you have to be extra careful.
1: Yeah, I was afraid to text him the rest of the day.
0: Okay.
1: I don't know what I did to piss him off.
0: Yeah. I mean, I don't know. I guess one-word responses are not the best.
3: No.
0: I guess the answer of okay, specifically, people don't like.
2: Yeah.
0: And say, look, listen, if you just write okay, it's like, especially in this generation, cold, a little dismissive almost.
3: Mm-hmm.
0: Like not good. Not good enough when you're texting.
3: Yeah.
2: True.
0: But they are now saying there's something that has replaced okay with like even a worse response.
2: Yeah. And it's interesting because this new one that they're talking about in multiple articles out there is generational. You do this to Gen Z and it's like you punch their mother.
0: Oh, geez.
2: Older people, they don't mind it. It doesn't bother them.
1: Yeah,
2: they interpret it fine. And what we're talking about is responding with just a thumbs up.
0: Oh, the thumbs up emoji?
2: The thumbs up emoji.
1: I've noticed with older people, like my mom and my dad, even my sister, they respond with stuff like this. And I get it because they're older and just not great texters. But like my wife will take it so personal. And I'm like, they're just like, that's
0: take
1: just
0: how. Take it personally?
1: Like she's like, did I do something to annoy them?
0: Like what or like, possibly could she say?
1: I don't, like, where, I go, that's just my mom. Like that's just how older.
0: She gives a thumbs up.
1: Thumbs up or like or one more answer or a thumbs up. And I'm like, that's just,
0: my dad basically only responds with thumbs up.
1: Yeah, and my wife would think, is he mad at me? And I'm like, no.
2: Yeah.
1: He's just,
0: why would you?
1: They're just 70.
0: Yeah.
1: They're just, you know what I mean?
2: Yeah, when they did a survey and asked older generations, what does the thumbs up emoji mean? They said it means, okay, thanks, message received. Mm-hmm. But when you ask Gen Z, they believe it means like, passive aggressive.
3: Yeah.
2: They're a little mad. They don't want to talk to you. Mm-hmm. That's the way
1: they
2: see
1: nice.
2: The thumbs up emoji.
0: That would be bad.
2: Yeah.
0: I would never write that to Jamie.
3: when my man Robert and I are like in an argument, and if it's a text argument and we're not together.
0: Oh, so every day.
3: Like the thumb, not every day.
0: Sorry.
3: The thumbs up emoji is a big one. That
0: is it anger?
3: Like,
1: is your thumbs up emoji bigger than most?
3: It's not.
0: Takes up the whole screen.
3: I have big thumbs and big hands.
0: You really do.
3: My emoji is the same size as everybody else's. They come on the phone. I don't know what to tell you.
0: I don't know. I feel like they would be.
3: Hey, but I will use the thumbs up emoji to him like as ammo to like be like an.
0: Yeah. You're not really a thumbs upper. You're other emojis.
3: Yeah.
0: You do other emojis,
3: yeah.
0: You know, but I haven't really seen a lot of thumbs up.
3: No, I don't usually do a thumbs up by itself. I'll just double tap to give you the thumbs up on the text.
0: Which is fine.
2: Yeah.
0: But old people don't know how to do that.
3: No, because I think the thumbs up is rude. Like, I do.
0: You think thumbs up is rude?
3: I kind of do. Like, the same way that the article
0: says. Why would you do that to Robert?
3: Because we're in an argument. It's kind of like, it's almost like, okay, Sure.
1: When my
2: sure, buddy.
1: When me,
2: sure,
1: and
2: buddy.
1: My, when me and my wife are fighting, she loves to drop bro on me.
0: Like Sky?
1: Yeah. Does and then she also Sky? Goes thumbs up like that.
0: To wait, to like live in person?
1: Yeah,
0: she'll go live. Like, okay, she's okay. A live emoji.
3: Yeah, that's what I'm doing.
1: And then, so that when she does a thumbs up to me in text, I know she's pissed.
3: Yeah.
1: Because
3: yeah.
1: She does the that's thumbs bad. Up to exactly. me in real life.
0: Yeah. Ooh, I don't like that.
1: Yeah.
2: Yeah.
1: She'll go, okay, bro. Yeah.
0: Dude. Yeah.
1: Swear to God.
2: And they also solid. Say the thumbs up hits different depending on your relationship. So if it's just a coworker and you're talking about something yeah. at work, thumbs up is fine.
0: Mm.
2: But if it's somebody like your partner or a really close friend, the thumbs up, ooh, that's bad. That's bad, people.
0: Really?
2: Yeah.
0: I like thumbs up.
2: I do too.
0: I'm a big sounds good, then thumbs up.
2: Uh-huh. That's great.
0: Which is
2: yeah.
0: more.
2: Yes.
1: Yeah, that's more.
0: So just thumbs up is yeah. not good enough.
2: Yeah. Totally.
0: Nice.
1: Nice.
0: Ooh. No thumbs up?
1: That's oh. awful.
0: Evil?
1: I came in this morning and I was like, are you not going to have it out?
0: Like worried?
2: have it out.
0: I mean, I just said, no, yeah, nice.
1: Yeah, no, I was no, worried.
0: Nice. Nice. I didn't really have anything
2: yeah.
0: else to say.
2: Yeah, you were done.
0: All right. Well, that's too bad. Speaking of awkward and uncomfortable, it's about to be
2: I
0: in can't. Here.
2: Oh, I don't want
0: to. Thor says
2: I don't want
0: to. He's got to tell something to Emily that is a little awkward and uncomfortable. We're going to see what the issue he has with her specifically. And he's going to say it live on the air when we get back on the show. A Rock 105.3.
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1: On the show, it's Rock 105.3. I'll be honest with you.
2: What?
1: I live for these moments.
2: Oh, I'm not going to lie.
1: I'm sorry. You've been involved in these a few times where something uncomfortable has to be said, and it has to be said on the air because it's sort of a safe place. Mm-hmm. Sky's involved in this quite a few times.
2: Emily has done this to me a few times. Remember the towel warmer?
1: Oh, yeah.
2: God, that was awkward.
3: Bring that up.
2: That was awkward.
1: A lot of awkwardness.
2: I hate these, by the way.
4: You hate these.
2: I want to crawl under the table and die when this is suggested.
4: Do you know how I felt all weekend? I mean, I'm super bummed that Eddie did this to me on a Friday. And I think that's happened before where somebody needed to confront me in the past
1: hot
4: years.
1: Tease.
4: And you do it. He does it to mess with me because he knows.
1: No.
4: I get in my head. Spin out. And I've been thinking about this since.
1: Oh, no.
4: You said we were going to do this on Friday.
1: I can't believe it.
4: It's by design, Eddie.
1: I do love it. I do love it.
4: Really?
1: If somebody says I have something uncomfortable to tell somebody and I have to do it live on the air, that's like a gift for me.
4: Yeah. Really?
1: It's like Christmas morning.
2: Yeah.
1: I know.
4: Christmas morning.
1: I don't know. I really enjoy it because I'm never involved.
2: That is true. You're like the one out of the whole show that's
1: never involved
2: for some reason.
1: I feel like, I'm too good of a person to be involved in this.
4: Really?
2: You're so dumb.
4: Really? Is that why you got your popcorn in front of you so you could sit and watch this play out?
1: I'm drama free, baby.
2: Okay.
1: Get your popcorn ready.
4: Got your popcorn there and you got your spoon in your pot.
2: Oh, yeah.
1: Not stirring nothing. I'm not involved. I'm not involved.
2: Oh, man.
4: Usually.
1: This
4: you
1: is
4: are.
1: Between you and Thor.
2: Mm. Oh.
1: Thor says he's got to bring up something. It's a little uncomfortable, a little awkward.
2: Oh, God.
1: And it is about Emily.
0: Yeah.
1: Yes.
2: Eddie. Stop it.
1: Get her.
0: As you guys know, I have a son.
1: You do?
0: Yes. I have a son. He's 9 months old. I just showed you guys a picture of him. Eddie got annoyed because we're talking about Big Brother and I stopped to show a picture of
1: him. We're in the middle of breaking down our favorite show, Big Brother.
2: Yeah.
1: And he goes, oh, guys, look at this. And I go, really? I mean,
0: it's a little teaser. I go,
1: unless that's a picture of Drew, then I don't care.
2: Drew.
0: Good call. It wouldn't have been.
1: Sorry.
0: If it was a picture of Melody, I would have showed you.
1: Okay. Well, then I definitely would have wanted to see it.
2: Can you please?
0: Anyway.
1: But yeah.
0: So I have a son, and I appreciate anyone that gets him anything. It's really nice.
2: Yeah.
0: Like if somebody gets him clothes, if somebody gets
1: it's impossible at this point.
2: Oh, yeah.
1: He can wear my shirts at this point.
4: Yeah, you know? I could give him my son Reed's hand-me-downs.
1: Honestly.
4: Yeah.
0: He's got such a big head, so all his onesies are stretched out now because you got to put it over the giant head.
1: Oh, no.
2: Aww.
4: Yeah.
0: He's got a big head.
2: Well, just hopefully all the clothes that we've bought him that your daughter can hopefully wear some of those. Because I got you some legit aquarium shirts.
1: No, those already went to Goodwill, Sky. I hate to break it to you.
0: She sees them at the Goodwill in Oregon. So I appreciate everything. So I don't want you to take this personal.
1: Oh God.
4: Like, why do I feel like it's going to be personal?
2: Oh, crap.
4: I don't know.
0: Emily has gotten Walker a few things, like some nice toys.
1: Oh, really?
0: And we appreciate that.
1: Okay.
0: But Emily gets excited.
1: Oh.
0: And she sees something, she gets excited, and she purchases it. But, she bought him this one thing recently that is like this, it's like this giant, box. And it comes with a bunch of like little other toys, and like it also makes a lot of noise.
1: Oh,
0: and like I don't need that.
1: Oh,
0: I don't want something making a lot of noise. And also
4: learning toy.
0: And then also all these little toys that it comes with
4: are
0: everywhere. All these parts.
2: Yeah.
0: And then she bought him something else that my wife kind of looked into and may not be 100% safe for a kid his age.
1: What?
2: Safe,
1: Emily?
2: Like a set of knives? Like,
0: no.
1: Like it's 2 years and older type thing?
0: Yeah,
1: or?
0: Like choking hazard.
1: Emily.
0: Lead.
2: Really? Red paint?
4: Lead paint.
1: Emily.
0: So like,
1: why don't you get him a nice asbestos ball or something?
4: I'm not going to give him an asbestos ball, Eddie.
0: And I really appreciate these things.
2: No.
1: I wouldn't appreciate that. She's trying to murder your son.
4: I'm also trying to murder his son.
0: I appreciate, but also like, what's next? Is she going to come with a drum set?
1: Oh, dude.
2: Oh, that's a
0: nightmare. Or a guitar.
1: So there's certain rules when you're buying toys for kids. One of them is noise. Like I have a cousin who thought it was really funny.
2: What?
1: To buy my son loud toys.
2: Oh, God.
1: He bought him a drum kit.
2: Shut your
1: and
2: mouth.
1: And I looked at him and I said, F you, dude. F you. That's like, that's so not cool. Thankfully, Jack never really got into it and wasn't pounding on him.
0: Nice.
1: But I get where you're coming from. Yeah. Like, that's one of the rules of, like, not, you can't do that.
0: And also, health concerns.
1: Well, that's insane.
2: What else?
1: You didn't look into that?
4: I mean, I bought that. The one that you're talking about is the one, the health concern. I bought it from Dollar Tree. It was only a dollar.
1: Oh, we're really?
4: It was only a dollar. It looked like it would be a super fun thing. It's pretty basic. It's a basic little toy, and I thought it'd be
1: covered
4: fun.
1: In lead.
4: I didn't purposely buy something that was covered in lead. Well, the noise machine. I mean, I get it.
0: It spells out all these different words when it's doing the alphabet. It's great.
4: That's how babies learn.
0: No, I get that.
4: That's how babies. I'm trying to teach your son. When he came over to my house a couple months ago, right? Yeah. He came over and I watched him for a couple hours.
1: I let him play with a corkscrew. It was fun.
0: Were you mad that he couldn't read yet?
4: Corkscrew. A little bit. I opened the bag to see some toys because we were sitting on my floor and we were playing together. And I open it up and I see a wooden rattle.
0: Yeah.
4: A wooden rattle. This kid has like these kid has like these hippy dippy toys that are like like a wooden rattle, like just a one ball that has like nothing, no zhuzh to it. It's like just basic.
0: No,
4: I mean, he's got these like hippy dippy basic toys.
0: I got.
1: So I gave him some. I gave him some lawn darts.
4: I gave him some Tupperware and a couple spatulas though. Loving that stuff. But because I didn't have any kid toys at my house, but I felt bad for the kid that he didn't have any legit toys.
1: Here goes switchblade. Kid,
0: yeah,
1: go to town.
0: Rich BB gun.
4: I didn't give him a BB gun.
0: Yeah, I appreciate that, but unfortunately, I think they need to stop with the toys. We're toyed out. We don't need it anymore. We're good.
4: Really? Really?
0: We're good.
4: Really?
0: His birthday's coming up. Maybe a nice gift card.
1: Yeah.
0: His birthday's in 2 months.
1: Things here.
4: So offensive.
2: That's so messed up.
1: Couple things here. I do support this. I don't trust Emily buying anything.
2: Eddie.
1: Number two, I am a little surprised that Thor, of all people, you're going down this hippy dippy route of toys. Is that you or is that your wife?
0: Listen.
4: Well.
0: Listen.
1: Oh, really?
0: I think we're both, me and my lovely wife, are on the same page here.
1: Oh, really?
0: I think she is just very concerned over certain things.
1: Wood rattle? What is he, like a little Native American boy?
4: I put the wood rattle in front of him. He like looked at it with a dirty look, to be honest.
2: That's not true.
4: He looked at it with a dirty look. There's no zhuzh.
1: What, does he want to bop it?
4: Yeah. Nice.
0: I give him, he has these little soft balls. He does throw them.
1: A softball?
0: Like
1: soft. Oh, soft
4: squishy,
1: balls.
4: Like little tushy balls.
0: Yeah.
1: Okay,
0: and he does throw them, which is cool. But I think
1: Where's
0: fun.
1: The zhuzh?
2: Yeah,
1: no
2: the wood rattle is like a kid who lives in a yurt.
1: Yeah,
2: you know what 100%. I mean. Like that's what.
0: Wait,
2: you
0: Scott, I thought you had my back on this.
2: Well, no, I do.
0: What the hell?
2: I'm not.
0: She gave her a cardboard box. You remember that?
1: Yeah.
2: Yeah.
0: Now you're against the wood rattle.
2: The wood. I'm against. I'm against the lead paint and such.
4: I mean,
2: there's
4: barely any lead in it. This kid's gonna be fine.
0: Barely any
4: lead.
1: Emily,
4: it's fine. Just the hair might contain lead. It's not saying 100%.
1: Oh my god.
2: But I feel like we do need a little bit more interactive.
0: He's
2: at a certain
0: toys.
2: Age, especially the like spelling and the words.
0: We read.
2: Okay.
0: We read. We meet him listen to podcasts together.
1: Okay,
0: every night.
1: That's not reading.
4: That's
1: first of all,
4: it's podcast.
0: Listen, my wife pushes it. She's definitely become like a mama bear.
1: Oh, really?
0: She's got a little too much Sky. I wish
4: a little too much
0: Sky. But the noise thing.
1: Yeah, that's not cool. You know that rule.
0: Come on.
4: I do know that rule, but at the same time, like all the good toys that teach you learning make noises because it keeps the kid interested. Like it has to, noise has to be involved. And you know what? So, you know, screw it. No more toys for Walker then.
1: Well, yeah, that's what he asked for. That's what he's asking. That's what he's saying.
4: I won't be giving you anything else.
0: So for his first birthday, you can't give us a gift?
4: No, nothing. Give him a high five.
0: Don't, you'll kill him.
2: Yeah. Oh,
1: she didn't like that.
4: Gotta make it worse.
2: Uh-oh.
4: My hands are very big. Whatever.
1: Oh. Emily, I'm...
2: That was awful. Fine.
4: Done.
0: Luckily, Uncle Eddie will get in there.
1: Oh,
4: really?
1: We'll get some good stuff.
4: Oh, really?
1: We'll get some good stuff.
0: Uh-oh.
1: But this is nothing with lead.
4: Hey, I said it wasn't 100% lead.
1: What are you buying stuff at the dollar store for?
4: Because they've got a lot of good stuff there.
1: Yes! Really?
4: Yes! $1.50.
0: There's stuff that Walmart will say no to.
4: Really?
0: That's where, yeah.
4: Ooh.
0: That's dollar store.
4: I'm done with you.
1: Here's a can of Spam. Have fun.
4: I didn't get a can.
1: It's really odd. The Padres weekend was not so good.
4: I don't.
1: You guys.
4: Let's just move on.
1: Honestly, they had two of the toughest ways to lose I've ever seen in my life.
2: Oh,
1: we're going to see what went down yesterday that was, stunningly brutal. Next in Sports Dirt.
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0: championship, the Gatorade politely dumps itself off to the side out of respect for him. It's Sports Dirt with the Oracle.
1: Padres headed into their series with the Rays in a wild card spot and then left on the outside looking in.
2: Yeah.
1: This is brutal. Now, they had two of, honestly, the roughest losses I've seen in a long time. It was crazy, both on Saturday and Sunday. Now, they were up by three on Saturday when the Rays then loaded the bases, hit a double. They throw the ball in. Luis Renjifo tried to throw out a runner at home, but blew out his knee as he was throwing it,
2: The
1: ball got thrown away, and all three runners scored, and they ended up losing the game by one. So that's obviously terrible, right?
2: Yeah.
1: And then yesterday was even worse. I can't even... It looked like they were going to win, and the game was in the bag. They were up 3-1. You got Mason Miller. He's going to go in there and close the game out. Boom. Two outs. Here we go. We got this, right? Well, there was a ball that was hit by the Rays' Johnny DeLuca, and it was caught by Samad Taylor in the outfield. But his momentum basically carried him, and he crashed into the outfield wall, and he dropped the ball over the fence.
2: Shut up.
1: Which, in turn, made it a home run to tie the game.
2: That makes it a home run.
1: Any ball that goes over the fence is a home run.
2: Yeah.
1: He catches it, keeps running, hits it in the chest, and he drops the ball over the fence.
2: That's insane.
1: I've never seen that happen before.
2: That's insane.
1: I can't. I mean, if the fence is just a little bit higher, he catches it, hits the wall, who cares?
3: Yeah.
1: No
3: it
1: big deal.
3: Like,
1: even if he drops the ball, the ball's not going over, you know?
3: Yeah.
1: Everything about that was horrific and just terrible. I can't. Now the game's tied. They go into extra innings, and the Rays score two in the 11th to walk it off and win 5-4. How we lost both those games, I still can't believe it.
2: Yeah, did somebody find like a cursed tiki idol
1: or something of some sort? I don't know.
2: Because that's insane.
1: It was bizarre, to be honest with you. I still can't believe that happened. So the Padres were swept and now sit a half game behind the Diamondbacks for the third wild card spot.
3: Oh, that sucks. So, and then Renjifo,
1: he was placed on the injured list, as was Gavin Sheets yesterday.
3: Yeah.
1: So that's why Samad Taylor was back up, and they also recalled your boy Sung Mung Sung, who was just sent down.
3: Yeah.
1: So now he's back up.
3: What's Sheets' injury?
1: I don't know. He's been battling I think it was his finger. I don't remember what it was, but he's been battling something.
3: Uh-huh.
1: And so finally, I guess it just got too much, and so they said, all right, we'll just put you on.
3: We don't know when either of them are returning yet.
1: I don't think Sheets is going to be out that long.
3: Okay.
1: You know, it's a 10-day injured list, and so I don't think he'll be out that long, but I don't know. I never heard what the official medical report was on Renjifo. I mean, it looked terrible.
3: Oh, really?
1: I mean, they carted him out, you know, so I don't know if it was
3: bad, blown
1: ACL or what, but it didn't look good.
3: Okay.
1: So... ridiculous, though.
3: Yeah.
1: Just ridiculous ways to lose, man. Aaron Donald is back officially. The Rams announced that he is returning on a one-year, $20 million deal. Now, with incentives, it could reach as much as $30 million. Of course, he retired back in 2024 after 10 seasons in the league. Now, they haven't determined when he is going to play, if it's going to be week one or not.
4: Two things. One, I think everyone needs to pump the brakes a little bit. He's a Hall of Famer. But he hasn't played in 2 years. That's a really long time to be off for a sport.
1: I agree.
4: He looks like he's in great shape, but again, he hasn't played in 2 years.
1: Yeah, this guy has always been a monster.
4: Yeah,
1: though,
4: so you know? I'm sure he's not going to be bad, but to say they're going to have the best defensive line ever is a little wild. He hasn't played in 2 years, and he's in his 30s, which is really old for football, so we'll see. Second, if they're smart, he doesn't play for like a month, right? Unless it's dire. Work up to it. Because if he comes in too quick, he can blow something out. He hasn't played in 2 years.
1: Yeah.
4: Right?
1: And he's not practicing.
4: He's not practicing.
1: You know?
4: Like he just started, like, right?
1: You're just going to fly to Australia and just jump into a game?
4: In 2 weeks?
1: That's
4: crazy. 2 weeks is crazy, yeah. So I also don't want him to play week two because playing the Giants.
1: Oh no, that's a perfect time to debut. I don't know. It has nothing to do with it. Scottie Scheffler is incredible, and he's officially back. He won the FedEx Cup for the second time in 3 years by winning the Tour Championship, coming from behind to win it. Guy's just unbelievable. He's so good. So he was the FedEx champion now. Curaçao are your Little League World Series champions. They beat Nevada 11-2 to win their second ever championship. Oh, no. What did I understand?
4: It's so hard to get into the Little League World Series, right?
2: Yeah.
4: I mean, there's so many Little Leagues. Mm-hmm. But this tiny island with Curaçao happens to have these great baseball players.
1: Oh, you're not buying it, huh?
4: No.
1: Oh, really?
4: I mean, think about how wild that is.
2: The fix is
4: in? This little island of Curaçao happens to have the best Little League team in the world?
3: Good batch of kids.
2: Yeah, you never know.
4: Are all these kids really born and raised in Curaçao?
1: Oh.
4: I would love...
1: It's kind of like you claiming to want to be able to play for a team that's not in your district.
3: Yeah. Sweetwater.
4: First of all,
2: uh-oh.
4: I'm right down the street from
1: them. No, you're not right down the street.
4: I don't know.
1: You live in Chula Vista. They're from Bonita. I mean, it's not
4: I will see my
1: legend.
4: We'll see my zip code is.
1: What?
4: But I think something's going on there. It just...
1: They're flying kids into Curaçao?
4: It just seems so wild. Like, think about that. Like, or the fact that Hawaii had two teams in... At one point, like almost in the Little League World Series, like really? Like, out of all the states in the continuous United States, Hawaii's got two teams? Like it's so hard to. Something's up!
3: Why would something be up though? What's
4: I mean, it happens all the time.
1: It does.
4: People cheat all the time.
1: It does.
4: Yeah.
1: I've been on the wrong end of that for many years. But I do think that there are certain nations that do. Prioritize these kind of things more than, say, we would.
2: Take it very seriously.
1: And so, you know,
3: there's not much going on.
1: They develop these kids probably from a young age, and like this is all they do is probably play baseball.
4: I just Googled.
1: So, what'd you find out?
4: According to Google, Curaçao has between 156,000 and 157,000 people. That's it. But they happen to have the best Little League team in the world?
1: Wait, what did you just... And that's all you figured out is how many people live in Curaçao? I thought you were finding out like some cool inside information.
4: No, but my point is, think about how insane... Like that.
1: I was just explaining it.
2: They just focus. They hyper-focus on it.
4: It's impossible.
1: Your friend has a young son who like went to Europe to play soccer and all of those things, which is crazy.
4: Yeah.
1: Like, Europe... develops kids at a really young age to play soccer, right?
4: Yeah.
1: And so, obviously, they're the best at soccer because they've developed, and we don't do that here in America.
4: You're right.
1: And so, maybe in Curaçao, they develop these kids literally at a very young, and that's all they do is play baseball.
4: Then why don't we have more Curaçao players in Major League Baseball?
1: I don't know. Maybe once you win the Little League World Series, they're done.
4: They can retire. Your theory makes sense.
1: Uh-huh.
4: So, I'm not disagreeing with you. What I am disagreeing with is that they don't have the talent. So something's up.
1: But they did. They won the World Series.
4: I want to see birth certificates.
1: Okay.
4: I don't disagree. There's no way. Sky's Team Curaçao. I'm Team America.
2: Okay.
1: Thank you.
4: I'm Team America.
1: Thank you.
3: Okay. Wow.
4: Whatever. I'm just saying. It's crazy. It's really odd. And no one's questioning it.
1: I'm going to tell you something right now. Sweetwater Valley would have won that game that they got screwed on, they got hosed on.
4: Yeah.
1: I think they win the whole thing.
4: Really? You think that changed everything?
1: I think they were better. I really think they changed the entire trajectory of the Little League World Series.
2: Wow. Well, and I just asked AI, and they say Curaçao has a rich history of producing elite Major League Baseball talent.
1: Yeah, isn't Jurickson Profar, isn't he?
3: One of them is.
4: Yeah, sorry, but somebody's he was roided out of his mind.
2: So they have a whole...
1: That's true, but still. Maybe these kids are...
4: they're roided out the kids?
1: I don't know. I'm not saying nothing.
4: There's a whole list, bro.
2: There is.
4: I thought about doing a rant on this, but I got to do a lot of research first.
1: About Curaçao?
2: Okay. Like, seriously?
1: And City UFC, they still have never lost to the LA Galaxy. They won again, beating them 3-1 at Snapdragon on Saturday and improved to 8-8-5 on the season. There you go. That is Sports Dirt for today. There are times when you're dating someone and you come across something that could be a deal breaker. Now, it might not be that big, but you don't like it. Mm. We're going to see what one person is asking about a possible deal breaker and if it's bad enough or not. Coming up next on the show on Rock 105.3.

0: time on the show. It's Rock 105.3. So you know how it goes. When you start dating somebody, you start to learn about them, you start to figure out your likes and dislikes and whatever, and then there could be something that happens that you go, ooh, I don't know about that one. That one could be a deal breaker. I don't know, you know, whatever it is. Maybe you're a big cat person, and they go, you know what, I don't like cats. All right, well, yeah. I'm a cat person, you're not. It's not going to work.
1: Totally.
0: Deal breaker. But it could be something kind of small, too. But it's something that you really enjoy, and then this person doesn't enjoy it.
1: Yeah.
0: So how do you deal with that? Well, one person is asking about something very specific and whether or not it should be a deal breaker.
1: So they've been on two dates, just had their second date, and their second date.
0: Serious.
1: Oh, yeah. They went to a restaurant. It sounds like the first date was something a bit more casual, like a coffee or a drink, just meeting up for a drink.
0: Hopefully it's just a coffee.
1: Yeah. Meeting up for a drink, whatever that meant. If it meant coffee or a bar, that was the first
2: date. I feel
1: date.
2: Like a drink is equivalent.
1: Yeah.
2: I'd still do the coffee because it's probably going to be cheaper at the end of the night.
0: Okay. You're right.
2: But that's just me.
0: Yeah.
1: So second date is actually, we're going to go to a restaurant and have
2: that's
1: a
2: fine.
1: Meal.
2: That's okay. Fine.
0: Thor says that's fine.
1: Yeah.
2: I wouldn't go to like a high-end restaurant.
0: A Chili's?
2: No, I would go, you know what I feel like is a good like second date? Kind of like a Crack Shack kind of place.
0: Oh, silly.
2: Where you're like having fun.
3: You order at a window.
2: You order at a window. You could talk. And then the third date.
0: Sit outside so like a picnic table type
2: picnic
0: place.
2: Table type thing.
0: Okay.
2: You get a number, but it's also not like a Chipotle. You know what I mean?
1: Yeah. Yeah.
0: Well, I mean, Chipotle.
1: Okay.
2: Well, the other day they had
0: a burrito bowl.
2: The other day they had double protein for free.
0: Okay. Well, I don't know. That's a great date spot.
1: Yeah, that's so weird.
3: It's probably not.
1: That's weird. So they go to the second date. Sounds like it's a kind of a nicer restaurant, not an order at the window place. And the hostess asks them if they would like to sit inside or sit on the patio. And of course, you kind of do the thing where you're like, oh, well, do you care? Oh, well, what would you like? And the guy basically says, oh, I'd prefer to sit inside. Is that okay? And she's like, okay. So they go sit inside. But see, she's from the Midwest, and I guess she's now in Southern California. And so she says she loves sitting on patios because at certain times of the year in the Midwest, you don't get the option of a patio.
3: Yuck. Hey!
1: So she loves...
2: We're in a heat wave right now. Yeah. I don't want to sweat while I eat.
0: Sorry.
1: So she loves a good patio. To the point where they sit down, she brings it up and says, oh, so you chose to sit inside. Is it just because it's too hot today? Or like, do you not like patios? And he basically says, yeah, I'm never going to choose to eat outside. He said, whether I'm at a restaurant or I'm at my house, he says, I'm not going to eat on the patio out in the back. I'm not going to eat at the restaurant patio. He says the only time he's like, if, say, I go to my aunt's house and she has a big spread outside, he's like, I'm not going to cause a scene. He's like, but if the choice ever involves me, I am never going to choose to eat outside. And now she's wondering, is that a deal breaker?
0: Emily's having the biggest reactions ever. And like, so disgusted with this situation.
3: I'm assuming in this situation, it's not scorching hot because I love sitting outside, but I don't sit outside if it's 95 degrees.
1: Yeah,
3: I'm not
1: in
3: a heat wave,
1: which
3: is not that often in San Diego.
1: Totally.
3: So like, a majority of the year you could sit outside and it's gorgeous. I could never be with somebody like that, like ever. Like, I love the option to sit outside. I love certain patios have really pretty outsides. I love the ambiance. I love, being able to, maybe there's a view. You're sitting outside with the breeze. I sit outside at my house often when it's really pleasant out. We sit on the deck to eat dinner. Like, I could never, that's such a cool thing to do, in my opinion. So I would never sit. I could never be with that person.
0: Wow. I hate to break your heart.
3: What?
0: We can never be together. Because I am exactly like this guy.
3: You
1: really
3: are?
0: Yeah,
3: you are.
0: You're weird.
3: You're weird. Inside or outside. Sometimes there's patios are nice.
0: Well, it's weird because I don't want to sit outside when I'm eating, when there's bugs and all these and hot and all this stuff. I'd rather, if I'm going to eat at a restaurant, I want to eat in the restaurant. And I'd rather it be more pleasant atmosphere than sit outside. I don't like sitting outside. It doesn't make me weird.
3: I think it does if it's a patio that... If it's a patio...
0: I think you're weird.
3: I don't sit outside if there's bugs around, so I would not sit at a patio.
0: So do you request the no bug section?
3: No, but I mean, let's say you're like in Little Italy or whatever. Like,
0: the bugs don't exist in Little Italy?
3: No, there's certain restaurants where you can sit outside. Yeah. Like, I go to curbside all the time in La Mesa. We sit outside every time.
0: Congratulations.
3: And there's actually... They don't have a bug thing in where we're sitting. So it's really pleasant. And it's when it's the weather's nice.
0: Oh. Good for you. But I don't like it. So why does that make me worse than you?
3: You're not worse than me.
0: You called me weird.
3: Weird. You're weird.
0: I'm weird because I don't like sitting outside.
3: Uh-huh.
0: I think you're weird for sitting outside at your house. How about that?
3: Really? You have a table outside by your pool?
0: And we never sit there.
3: Never?
0: Not for full meals.
2: I hate eating outside too.
0: Thank you, Thor.
2: But I'm forced to because my wife. It's just such a pain in the ass. Bring everything outside.
3: Well, no, what if you're at a restaurant?
2: I'd rather sit inside.
0: Yeah, how about that? You're weird.
3: It is weird.
2: I just think it's no fun.
0: Why is it fun to sit outside?
3: But you different. Like, I don't sit outside
0: I think
3: every
0: you're
3: time.
0: Weird for thinking that's fun.
2: Yeah, but do you like the inside vibe of the restaurant?
3: It depends. On the
2: But the outside could be nothing, though.
3: It depends on the restaurant.
2: But like most restaurants that are outside are just kind of like, you're just a table...
1: What if it's by the beach or a little cute downtown area?
0: Does the restaurant not have windows?
1: I mean, it does. I
2: want to sit outside in a downtown area.
0: I don't want to share your meal with a homeless dude.
2: Well, and also like Little Italy, you got people walking, cars going by. That's not fun to me. I'd rather be inside.
1: Oh,
2: you know what I mean?
0: But like you're weird. Watching.
2: But if I'm,
1: oh, I like
2: you, you can people watch.
0: You don't have windows.
3: It's just better when you're... Every restaurant's different. Every restaurant patio is going to be different.
0: I understand that.
3: And I just... It's a patio that I like.
2: At the beach, to me, is totally different than downtown San Diego.
1: So are you in at the beach?
2: At the beach, if it's a brunch situation...
0: Oh, big brunch. Okay. All the brunches you go to?
2: Or a breakfast situation.
3: Have you ever been to a brunch?
2: Or a lunch, I'll do it. But dinner, no.
3: Oh. Sunsetting?
1: Yeah, bro, the sunset. Great call.
0: Ew.
2: No, there's windows, man. Just windows. I don't like being outside.
0: I can see.
2: I got food. I don't have bugs everywhere.
1: Is this a chick guy thing?
3: No, my man Robert loves sitting outside.
1: Okay, because I'm with you, Emily. I mean, I'm not going to go so far.
3: I could name like five guys that I know that like to sit outside.
1: Oh, five guys.
0: I can name five guys that don't like sitting outside.
3: Yeah, I bet you can.
0: Congratulations.
3: I bet you can.
0: You're so cool.
3: You and your indoor crew.
2: Robert and Reed don't count as five guys. You know, like,
0: that's two of them right there. That's two right there. So if you were dating... I don't care.
3: He's asking.
0: It doesn't... So listen to me.
3: Yeah.
0: You're dating somebody.
3: Yeah.
0: They drop this on you on the second date. That's it?
3: Absolutely.
0: 100%. You're done.
3: 100%.
0: Like, that's it.
1: You like them. Everything else is fine.
3: Yeah, absolutely. I could never do that. Because, like, I'm so into... I really get a kick out of going to restaurants.
0: You get a kick out of it.
3: And like, being about, like, the cool ambiance. And it's, like, cool for ambiance. Me, it's the little things like that that make me excited. And if... It, like, that makes... I like sitting outside.
0: You could be into other little weird things that you like. But that's the one thing he's just like, I prefer to sit inside.
3: I feel like if you don't want to sit outside at a restaurant, then you don't get as excited about like the fun, quirky things about restaurants as I do. Like the ambiance.
0: So we can't be together
3: because
0: I don't like the quirky things about restaurants
3: You don't like, you don't care. Yeah. To be honest, because it makes me so, it brings me joy. I feel like it's a wet blanket going out to eat that you don't want to sit outside.
0: Wet blanket because I want to eat inside?
3: Yeah.
2: So if it's a nice restaurant with air conditioning inside, cool vibe, but then there's a patio outside with an umbrella.
0: I'm a piece of crap.
2: I don't want to sit out there. I don't know what to tell you.
3: I don't sit outside everywhere I go. I'm just saying I like the option in our relationship to go eat outside. So I'm totally with this girl. Deal breaker.
1: Wow.
0: Out.
1: Damn.
3: Big time.
0: My God.
3: Yeah. Thank you.
0: You know what? This guy's better off.
3: Really?
0: Oh, this psychopath. Outside sitter.
1: Oh, my God.
3: Hey, I'm not dealing with it. Take the stick out as you know what.
0: Because I do what it said.
3: Yep.
0: Okay. All right. Maybe you get some drinks outside. I know Emily is.
3: Oh, yeah.
0: It's time to play our favorite drinking game, A Little Bombed at the Beach. You can play along with us. Call right now, 877-570-1053. We'll play Bombed at the Beach when we get back on the show on Rock 105.3.
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0: Finger 11 on the show. It's Rock 105.3. All right. Is everybody ready to get your drink on a little bit? It's time to play everybody's favorite drinking game, A Little Bombed at the Beach.
1: And now it's time for Bombed at the Beach.
0: Ah, yes. Bombed at the Beach. This is where we send Jamie to the different bars. He looks for the drunkest people, asking them some easy trivia questions. And then, based on how drunk they are, we try to figure out whether they're going to get the question right or wrong. Mm. Now, it's always quite a show out there. Also, now on social media.
2: Yeah.
0: Jamie is now recording Bombed at the Beach.
2: I love that.
0: And we'll get to see the contestants play as well.
3: Yeah, that's crazy.
0: It's fun. It's a lot of fun.
4: It is.
0: It's a new little twist to it.
4: It really is.
0: So you get to see what they actually look like and how schmammered they are.
4: And there's a spotlight that it uses like to film them, and you can really like see how drunk they
0: are. Is that right?
4: Yeah.
3: Isn't it crazy to think in this day and age how normal that is, though? Mm-hmm. Like you're at a bar or something, and there's a giant spotlight. People, you probably see multiple people doing that.
2: Mm-hmm. Oh yeah,
3: isn't that crazy?
2: Yeah,
0: so crazy.
2: Yeah,
3: it's nuts when you think about it. Because you go back 10 years, that's so odd. Okay. What are they doing? What are they doing?
2: Old guy Thor, thank you.
4: Yeah, here he goes again.
2: Right.
0: Well, you get to play along with us. You get to pick which show member you want to play for you. If that show member wins the game, they're going to win you a pair of tickets to see Godsmack, just coming to North Island Credit Union Amphitheater on September 15th. So big prize on the line. Let's pick some players here. Let's go to P1 Amanda. Amanda, you get first pick between me, Sky, Emily, and Thor.
5: Good morning.
0: Good morning.
2: Hi.
5: Sky's my girl today.
2: Yeah.
0: Wait, seriously?
2: I love it.
0: Oh, sorry. Are you sure? Okay. I'm sorry.

0: Oh, that's a great... No, Amanda, that's a great pick.
1: Hey!
0: I said that's a great pick!
1: Stop
2: he
1: that!
2: He always asks everyone, are you sure?
1: No, he doesn't. Yeah. I've never once heard him say that.
0: I'm going to give her one last chance. No, just kidding. Amanda, hey. Great choice in picking Sky.
1: Love you, Amanda. Thank you.
3: She's dying.
0: Wow.
1: Stop it.
0: All right. Let's go to P1, Ray. Ray's like, yes, I get actual first pick.
1: Hey!
0: Ray, you get to choose between me, Emily, and Thor. Who do you want?
4: I'm going with you, Eddie.
0: Well, that's a real pick.
1: Okay.
0: It's just stunning.
1: You're so stupid.
0: Number one pick.
1: Hey,
0: let's just
1: shut your mouth.
0: I'm just not
1: let
0: used
1: me,
0: to it.
1: Let me have this.
0: Congratulations.
1: Thank you.
0: To you and Amanda. All right. Let's go to P1. Sophie, you get to choose between Thor and Emily.
5: Morning, guys.
1: Morning.
5: I'm going. I'm here with my high schooler, Kaden. So we are going with Thor today.
0: Oh,
2: all right,
0: Thor
2: Sophie,
0: today.
2: Kaden.
1: Love it.
2: We got this.
0: All right.
3: Oh, you got it.
2: K-Dog.
0: Big crew.
1: Okay.
0: K-Dog?
2: Kaden.
3: Isn't nobody.
0: It could be a C.
3: It could be a C.
6: Yep.
2: No.
6: Most it times could it be. Is.
0: Ask her.
2: Sophie, is Kaden a C or a K?
5: K.
2: Yes.
6: Oh, damn it.
2: This is the greatest day of my life.
6: Damn it.
0: You've already won.
2: Yeah, I'm done.
0: You're not even going to play?
2: No.
0: That means P1, Spacey Casey, that Emily will be playing for you.
5: Sweet. That's what I wanted anyway.
0: Oh, well, see, you ended
6: girl.
0: Up with your number one pick.
6: There it is.
0: That crazy she selection
1: is.
0: By Amanda.
1: Can you leave
0: of taking
1: Amanda
0: Sky
1: alone?
0: First.
6: It was a wild choice.
0: I still can't get over it.
1: Stop shaming her.
0: Wild. What? It's fine.
1: Hey.
0: Anyway. All right, let's hear the first person that Jamie went out and talked to.
7: All right, what's your name?
8: Jada.
7: What you doing out here tonight?
8: Going out.
7: Going out? Where have you been out so far?
8: Open Bar, Hideaway, and now Ale House.
7: All right, how much have you had to drink so far tonight?
8: A lot.
7: Do you think we could, like, ballpark a number?
8: Sure, why don't you guess?
7: At least 8.
8: Yep. Yeah. At least 8 shots, yeah.
7: 8 shots of what?
8: Tito's.
7: Why are you yelling at me? I don't know. I wasn't there.
8: Because you're acting like you don't know. He knows. He knows.
7: What is James Bond's code name?
0: Wow.
1: I love her.
2: I'll be honest with you. A little flirty?
0: Oh, is that what's going on?
2: I mean, like
0: I don't know.
6: I don't know.
2: You didn't think so?
6: She seems annoyed.
0: Jada Kiss?
1: Okay.
0: You know what I'm saying? That was weird.
6: Yeah, it
0: I mean,
6: was.
0: From start to finish, that was wild. So the question that Jamie asked Jada is, what is James Bond's code name? Of course, it's 007.
6: Yeah.
0: Is Jada going to know that? I mean, James Bond, I kind of feel like is a little bit of an older thing to like. I don't know. Is Jada going to know that? I mean, James Bond, you just say 007, I think. But... I mean, she didn't know how many drinks she had, so I'm going to say she's not going to get this one correct. I'm going to say no, she doesn't know it. What do you think, Emily?
6: Yeah, I mean, obviously I'm older, but I haven't seen any James Bond movies.
0: No, but I mean like so much
6: older. You don't need to say that.
0: Oh,
6: sorry. You don't need to rub that in.
0: Sorry.
1: And you haven't seen a single one?
6: No.
0: Not one.
6: Uh-uh.
1: Wow.
6: Nope.
1: Okay.
6: But even I, like, that's just what you say, James Bond 007. So I think she's going to get it right.
0: Okay. What do you think, Sky?
1: Oh, she's so combative. Like, I almost feel like she's just going to be mad that he even asked the question and just yell at him. Oh, God. Okay. But I kind of am with Emily. I feel like it's almost involuntary that you know this. So I'm going to say yes as well.
0: Oh, all right. What do you think, Thor?
2: I think she's annoyed at the question, so she's going to get it right out of defiance.
1: Oh.
2: Because she thinks Jamie thinks she's going to get it wrong.
0: Spite answer?
2: Spite answer.
0: Mm-hmm. Wow. Okay. So all three of you are in agreement that Jada is going to know what James Bond's code name is. I say she's not going to know it. The answer we're looking for is 007.
8: Code Red?
1: Okay.
0: I mean,
8: Code Red?
0: You guys didn't sort of get in the
1: Jada.
0: Questioning before that?
1: Oh,
0: that this chick is... oblivious
6: well,
0: to
6: now,
0: everything.
6: Well, now I know.
0: I mean, I was kind of surprised that you guys are all believing in Jada on that one, but
1: that
0: okay.
6: Dang.
0: Okay.
1: All right.
0: Wow, that was crazy. All right, let's get to the second question for Jada.
7: What is the name of the duck from Looney Tunes?
0: What is the name of the duck from Looney Tunes? Emily just looked like she didn't know. The answer is Daffy Duck.
6: Mm-hmm.
0: Is Jada going to know that answer?
6: It took me a second, which is wild. But then obviously I know it once you said it.
0: You know it.
6: I'm not going to have faith in her this round. And I'm going to say she doesn't know it.
0: Doesn't know it. All right, what do you think, Sky?
1: Yeah, I don't think so either. I kind of was racking the brain. Like, I was naming different ducks, but I'm like, which one is the Looney Tunes one?
6: I was thinking Daffy was Disney.
1: Yeah.
0: Donald Duck, bro.
6: I know, but for...
0: Clown?
1: Yeah, I know. Hey, I was kind of doing the same thing. So I'm going to say no as well.
0: Okay. What do you think, Thor?
2: There's only two. Donald or Daff. I mean, that's it. Daff. Two famous ducks. Daff.
1: Okay.
6: Why does he have to shorten that?
2: Both don't wear pants, right?
0: I don't think so.
1: I don't think any ducks wear pants.
0: Yeah. Why would they?
1: Yeah.
2: They wear a shirt.
0: Daffy doesn't.
1: Well, you get cold up top.
0: I think Daffy's naked.
2: Oh, really? I don't think he's naked.
0: Look up a picture. Let's stop down the show and figure out what's going on with Daffy Duck.
1: Yeah, what's the outfit?
0: He's all black.
2: He doesn't have a shirt, yeah. But he has like a priest collar.
0: No, I mean, I think that's his
2: coloring.
0: Yeah.
2: It's his coloring.
1: I don't think
0: he's the father.
1: Priest collar, weirdo.
2: Father Daffy.
6: I don't think so.
0: As he gets his bill shot and goes in a giant circle.
1: Yeah. That does happen.
2: I think she's going to get it wrong and say Donald.
0: Okay.
2: Thank you.
0: Okay.
2: No shirt.
0: Yeah, no.
2: Damn.
0: I don't think it's in there either. I don't think that she is going to remember that it's Daffy Duck, so I'm going to say no, she doesn't know it. I forget where we're at. None of us say she's going to know it?
1: Yeah.
0: Okay, so we're all in agreement. She's not going to know the name of the duck from Looney Tunes is Daffy. Let's hear how she answers.
8: Francesco?
0: Oh, yeah.
1: Okay.
0: Oh, yeah.
6: Francesca?
1: Okay. I see what's
0: How
1: happening.
0: Is that even
1: what
0: in there? Like, Francesca?
1: Yeah.
0: What a wild thing to say.
2: Yeah. That was Daffy's side piece.
0: Oh. Francesca the duck?
1: Oh, fun fact.
0: I don't think it is. All right, let's get to the third and final question for Jada.
7: What country gifted the United States the Statue of Liberty?
0: Which country gifted the U.S. the Statue of Liberty? The answer is France. Is Jada going to know that, Sky?
1: Well-known fact from the movie National Treasure.
0: Can you stop with the National Treasure knowledge?
1: I think that's where we
0: knowledge.
1: All know our history facts.
0: No.
1: Nick Cage.
2: When I went to elementary school.
0: I mean,
1: Nick Cage is a wealth of knowledge. Has Jada, I almost said Francesca, has Jada seen National Treasure?
0: That's where you always base your...
6: Every time.
1: Yeah, that's the only
0: she
1: thing
0: I... She feels so bad for Amanda that she picked you first.
1: Can you leave Amanda alone still? Still with the Amanda shaming.
0: Such a bad...
1: Can you stop?
0: Such a bad pick.
1: I definitely get the vibe of, like, this is where she's going to be defiant and give a correct answer. Like, what? Jamie, you idiot. Of course I know this. But then again, Francesca and Code Red. So, based on that, I'm going to say no.
0: We're not going to know.
1: We're not getting this correct.
0: All right, what do you think, Thor?
2: You know, I feel like this is common knowledge. I feel like everybody knows that.
0: Because of National Treasure?
2: No, just everyone went to elementary school.
0: Yeah.
2: Emily, you knew it, right?
6: Yeah, I knew it.
2: Okay, I thought so. She was looking at me.
6: Well, I was waiting for you to answer.
2: Oh, sorry. I'm going to say she knows it.
1: Wow.
0: Yeah, for some reason.
1: Oh, God.
0: I do think that Jada... This is in there rattling around in that drunk brain of hers.
2: Yeah.
0: Somehow she's going to say it correctly. So I'm going to say, yeah, she gets this one right. What do you think, Emily?
6: Oh, God.
0: What do you think, Francesca?
6: She is off her rocker right now. I think that she's going to get it wrong. I think that she's going to shout out some country randomly, and I don't think there's a chance it's going to be France.
0: Okay. Well, we're split on this one then. Me and Thor say, yeah, she's going to know the country that gifted the U.S. the Statue of Liberty is France. Sky and Emily say she is not going to know it. Let's hear how she answered.
8: France?
6: Oh,
0: with a question mark, but got it right.
2: She got it right. That's my girl.
0: Amanda.
1: Can you back off my girl?
0: I mean, what can I say?
1: Back off, Amanda.
0: Sky, after round one, what are the standings?
1: Well, right now, me and Emily, unfortunately, are tied for third/last place.
0: Last place.
1: It depends.
0: Amanda!
1: Depends how you're looking at it. With 1 point, Thor's in second with 2 points, and Eddie got all three questions right that first round and has 3 points.
0: Yeah, that's what's up. Okay. Of course, round two is coming up with Bombed at the Beach, coming up with this guy.
9: You know, I lost my train of thought. This microphone soft and fuzzy, huh? Right? I'm not tripping or nothing. I'm just saying, I like to drink at midnight when a lady's nice to me.
0: Okay.
6: Oh, what?
0: Yeah, I like that guy.
6: That's amazing.
0: I like that guy. 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
6: So I was just talking to my mom last night about the Alzheimer's Walk that's coming up right now in San Diego. 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

0: Soundgarden on the show. It's Rock 105.3. Well, we are in the middle of playing everybody's favorite drinking game, a little Bombed at the Beach. We have Godsmack tickets on the line. How do you think Amanda's feeling right now?
1: Amanda's keeping the faith.
0: That's tough.
1: Hey.
0: Amanda made Sky the number one pick week, which
2: it's a wild decision,
0: very rare.
1: Yeah. I love her.
0: Well, Sky, after round one, what are the standings?
1: Slow start. We're warming up, Amanda. We're warming up, girl. right now, tied for last place, we have myself and Emily with 1 point.
0: Ouch.
1: Second place goes to Thor with 2 points, and Eddie is currently in the lead with 3 points.
0: What's going on around here?
1: Wow. Okay.
0: Okay.
1: All right.
0: All right. Well, we have a whole nother round to go, though, so we'll see how this goes. Jamie, of course, going out asking drunk people trivia questions. Mm-hmm. We try to figure out if they're going to get it right or wrong based on how drunk they are. So let's hear the second person that Jamie went out and talked to.
3: All right, what's your name?
4: Taylor.
3: What'd you do out here tonight?
4: Behave and drinking water, hydrating like the man that I am.
3: All right, so you've been drinking more than water?
4: Yeah, I'm a little hammered.
3: All right, so how much have you had to drink so far tonight?
4: Including the buzz balls, I negotiated at 7-Eleven with the guy. He's selling them for $7.99. I talked him down to $5.99. But drinks included, as of tonight, are we talking day? I started drinking at 5:30 a.m., baby.
3: 5:30 a.m.?
4: Yes, sir. The NASCAR drivers ain't stopping anytime soon. Left turn, left turn, left turn. You know what I'm saying?
3: All right, so since 5:30 in the morning, how much have you had to drink?
4: About a half of a gallon.
3: So a quarter of a gallon?
4: More than that, sir.
3: Okay, all right. What have you had so far to drink?
4: Well, starting out, I had a Sprite early in the morning.
3: Alcohol, brother.
4: Oh, okay. Every day I wake up in the morning and I take a shot at about 4:30. That's why I look so young. What was the question, man?
3: What zodiac sign is associated with a ram?
0: Man.
1: I can't.
0: All right.
5: That's one of the wildest guys we've ever talked to.
0: Taylor may be my favorite contestant in the history of this game.
2: My favorite thing is when he asked him what he had to drink today. He said a Sprite.
0: Is he a Hulk Hogan? Wow, that was crazy.
5: Oh, my God. That's, what a ride.
0: And didn't know you can negotiate prices at 7-Eleven.
5: 7-Eleven?
0: Is that a thing?
1: Right?
5: Thor, are you proud of this guy?
2: Yeah, I've never heard of that before.
0: That's insane.
2: It's pretty wild.
0: Wow. Okay. That was a lot. Yeah. The question, the actual trivia question that Jamie asked him is, what zodiac sign is associated with a ram? The answer is Aries. Ooh. Is Taylor going to know that, Thor?
2: No way, right? Come on. I don't know it, but I'm
0: You don't know anything about zodiacs.
2: I don't know anything about zodiac signs. I find that all wild. So, no, he doesn't know it.
0: Yeah, the only way I think Taylor is going to know this is if he's an Aries. Because, I mean, if not, it's kind of a random question. So I'm going to err on the side that he is not an Aries and say he is not going to know it. What do you think, Emily?
5: Yeah, I didn't know this one either.
0: Oh, really?
5: I don't really know many of the signs. I just know my own for the most part.
0: That's very self-absorbed.
5: I mean, Thor just said the same thing. With that being said, he doesn't know it.
0: He does not know it.
5: Yeah.
0: All right. What do you think, Sky?
1: Yeah, the only chance he has is, like Eddie said, if this is his personal sign. So I'm going to say no as well.
0: All right. So we're all in agreement that Taylor is not going to know the zodiac sign associated with a ram is an Aries. Let's hear how he answered.
4: Ram. I have no idea. I'm a Taurus. I'm a bull. I'm mean. I'm angry. But I'm really gentle, so I like my belly rubbed.
1: Okay.
0: Was that even an answer? I don't even remember.
5: He didn't even give
0: he
5: an
0: just
5: answer.
0: Went on and on about his own sign.
5: I don't, he likes his belly rub.
0: That was weird. Okay.
1: Alrighty, then.
0: This is how this is going to go today.
5: Yeah.
0: All right. Let's go to the second question for Taylor.
3: What month is Earth Day celebrated in?
0: Oh, boy.
5: Wow.
0: Weirdly enough, Aries is in April.
5: Oh.
0: Which Earth Day celebrated in April.
5: Yeah.
0: Does this guy know anything about April? Why both these questions are associated, I have no idea.
5: Uh-huh.
0: So the question, what month is Earth Day celebrated? The answer is April. Is Taylor going to know that? Oh, man. I don't know. I feel like we have a guest coming here, and I feel like he may get it right.
2: Wow.
1: Really?
0: I feel like he may know this.
5: Wow.
0: Weirdly enough. I'm going to say he gets it correct. I don't know why I feel that way, but I feel like he is. I say he knows it. What do you think, Emily?
5: Eddie, are you listening to the same human being I am?
0: No, I am.
5: Because I think there's no chance.
0: He celebrates every year.
5: He's got to guess a month.
0: This guy's a big recycler.
5: He really? Yep. I don't know about
0: that.
5: Oh,
0: yeah.
5: Doesn't get it right.
0: Does not know it.
5: Nope.
0: All right. What do you think, Sky?
1: Yeah, I am going to go for it and give Taylor a chance here and say yes, because Earth Day does coincide with another holiday that he may be a fan of. The 420?
0: What up? 420?
1: Oh. Yep, thank you. So I'm going to say yes, and I'm taking a shot here.
0: All right. What do you think, Thor?
2: I'm staying away from this. I do not.
0: All right, well, we're split. Me and Sky say yes, Taylor is going to know what month Earth Day is celebrated. Emily and Thor say no, he's not going to know it. The answer we're looking for is April.
4: December. That's easy. Next question.
5: Nailed it.
0: Man.
1: December. Son
0: boom.
1: Of a bitch.
0: Boom. What?
1: December?
0: Damn
1: what?
0: It.
1: What? You jerk.
0: Oh, that was unbelievable. All right, let's get to the third and final question for Taylor.
3: What Dolly Parton song became a number one hit for Whitney Houston?
0: Oh, too soon, bro.
1: Jamie.
0: Too soon,
1: come on,
0: bro.
1: Jamie.
0: Which Dolly Parton song became a number one hit for Whitney Houston? The answer is I Will Always Love You. Is Taylor going to know that, Emily?
5: I don't know. Is he like a karaoke guy? People do that song sometimes at karaoke.
0: What?
5: I don't know.
2: Well, I'll tell you what.
5: I feel like he's going to say 9 to 5.
2: Screams karaoke for him.
5: I feel like he's going to say Jolene or 9 to 5. I don't think he's going to say that one. So I think he's going to get it wrong.
0: Wait, what? He's actually going to know a Dolly Parton song?
5: I think he might.
0: Okay. What do you think, Sky?
1: Yeah, I don't think he has a chance. I think, you know, a drunk chick, I'd be 50-50 on them having a chance on this one. A drunk guy, no, I don't think this is in their wheelhouse.
0: All right, what do you think, Thor?
2: No, I do not think. I don't think he knows it. No chance, dude.
1: What are you doing?
5: What are you doing, Eddie?
1: What is that body language over there?
0: Dolly's everywhere, yeah, obviously, right now. Deservedly so. Mm-hmm. Miss her. Think about her every day.
1: Wow.
0: Because it's everywhere. And this guy's so weird and quirky. Remember the Sprite?
5: Yeah, I do remember the Sprite.
1: But do you remember December?
5: I do. Remember
0: I do
5: that
0: remember
5: he's been
0: that.
5: Drinking since 5:30 a.m.
0: I know all those things.
1: Okay, okay.
0: He knows it.
1: Oh, Eddie.
0: He knows it.
1: This is an insane.
0: My guy knows it.
1: Your guy.
0: That's right. I want to hang out with Taylor.
1: Can you shut
0: up? Freaking Sprite at 5:30, listening to Whitney Houston. He knows it.
1: All right.
0: So I am on a limb out here by myself. And the only guy could be.
2: Like Sky's house in Oregon.
0: Oh.
1: How dare you? Stop it. It is fine. It is secure.
0: Nothing
1: Thank
0: is
1: you.
0: That precarious. Hey. I say yes. He's going to know which Dolly Parton song became a number one hit for Whitney Houston, which is I Will Always Love You. Let's hear how he answered.
4: It's easy. You want me to sing the whole thing? Or
3: just give me the title real quick.
4: Great Ball of Fire, I believe.
1: Okay.
0: You
1: really
0: son of a gun.
1: Oh, Eddie.
0: You son
2: you.
0: Of a gun.
2: He tricked you.
0: Me, Eddie. I thought he was going to pull it out.
5: That was wild.
0: That bastard. Oh, man. Well, I don't want to hang out with Taylor anymore.
1: Oh, no.
0: All right, Sky. What are the final standings there?
2: Great Ball of Fire.
1: Well, unfortunately for me and Amanda, if this
0: it was a wild choice.
1: If this was opposite day, we would have nailed
0: it. That's not a thing, Sky. That's not a thing.
5: You lost.
0: What a horrible pick.
1: Unfortunately, last place with 3 points.
0: I mean, you finally get selected first and you come in last?
1: I did it intentionally.
0: I mean, it's just crazy.
5: Shut up. Not even a tie with anybody.
0: What a horrible choice,
1: can
0: Amanda.
1: Can you shut your mouth right
0: now? I almost want to give her the tickets, but then I don't because of what a terrible pick.
1: Can you let me have a moment?
0: What for? What? Get lost?
1: Can you not?
0: What's your moment?
1: That it was nice that I was finally picked.
0: Well,
1: first.
0: Look what happens.
1: Sure. So, unfortunately, that didn't work out for us.
2: Guys like Ryan Leaf.
1: Okay, shut up. Tied for second place, we have Eddie and Emily.
0: Oh no!
2: Wow. Wait a minute!
0: I blew it.
1: Eddie. And that last question gave Thor the win with 5 points.
0: That Sophie means Sophie and Caden.
1: Hey,
0: congratulations! Right, yep. You win those Godsmack tickets.
6: Oh my God!
0: You did!
6: Thank you so much, you guys.
0: How about that? Well, thank Thor. He was the one who did it.
2: Yeah, I did.
0: Congratulations! Yeah, there you go.
2: Take those tickets away.
0: Okay.
1: Why would you say that?
0: Have you guys heard about the guy here in San Diego that was pretending to be an NFL player?
2: Yeah.
0: And he was like scamming people out of money and all this crazy stuff. Yeah, we got to talk about that guy when we get back on the show at Rock 105.3.

0: Dracula's on the show. It's Rock 105.3. So I don't know if you guys seen this story or not, but this made national news. There's this guy, I guess, here in San Diego that decided he was going to pose as an NFL player. You know, we see these catfish stories that happen all the time and stuff like that. But this one is pretty wild, and it happened here in San Diego.
1: It's incredible. So it's obviously I feel bad for the women that got scammed.
2: Yeah. Of course.
1: But like, it's crazy. Like, this guy's a serial killer. Like, the way he lies
2: and manipulates.
1: Yeah. Eddie.
0: Netflix.
1: So like, he would
2: 100%.
1: He got a real 49ers helmet because he said he played on the 49ers. And then he videotaped himself like at Mission Beach pretending to run routes wearing the helmet. And like, that was on his Instagram.
0: Wait. And that, not like, the pads?
1: Just the helmet.
2: Well, you're at the beach. You need to, you know.
0: Well, why would you wear a helmet?
1: And then, but then, to be cool.
2: But
1: you know football. You know what like an athletic run looks like. But this guy's like out there doing like this.
0: Like juking everybody?
1: Yeah. And he's to the camera.
0: Yeah.
1: And then he's like catching a pass. And he's got this like giant fake chain on. But he's wearing the helmet. So like, he's telling people, and like girls fell for it, that he's a 49er player. And he's wearing a helmet because he's wearing the helmet. He's at Fit.
0: That's all it took.
1: He's at Fit in Mission Beach.
2: He's at Fit,
1: and he's doing like a sled push, and he's got a football in his hand.
0: You don't carry a football when you do the sled.
1: Wearing a helmet,
0: okay,
1: and he's backpedaling with a giant chain on,
2: hell yeah.
1: And like doing like a back pedal.
0: Ooh.
1: It's insane.
0: I don't know that I would have fallen for it.
1: These videos are so funny.
0: Really?
2: Yeah. So this guy claimed he had homes in San Diego.
1: El Cajon, Del Mar, Beverly Hills.
2: Oh, so many homes.
1: Malibu.
2: So many homes.
1: He's the richest player ever.
2: He would do videos.
0: Patrick Mahomes?
2: He would do videos of himself in like Lamborghinis. And so his whole thing is he claimed that he was a former 49ers wide receiver who went undrafted but worked his way onto the roster.
1: So girls would question, why are there no video? Because a lot of like texts have come out. Mm-hmm. So girls would I've been all over the story.
0: Oh, you like it.
1: Yeah. Girls would question, like, why are there no videos? And he goes, I only played 1 year in college, and then I got a private workout with the Niners, and that's why there's no videos. And then he starts saying that he knows Tom Brady, he knows Antonio Brown, he knows, you know, Randy Moss, all these guys.
0: He didn't. So he played. He said he only played a short time or
1: in college because of all the injuries. And then he got a private workout with the Niners, and that's why he's on the Niners now.
2: And that's how he got onto the Niners.
0: And was able to afford all of this stuff.
3: Yeah, how do you?
0: As a low level player that nobody's heard of.
3: Do you make that kind of money when nobody's heard of
0: you? If you're a gigantic player, if you're Tom Brady, but not.
2: Well, these are great questions. He says, so people ask all the time who know football, how can you afford all this stuff because of,
0: that's my
2: you know,
0: first question.
2: Of your history?
0: And why are you working out with a helmet on?
1: Also, why do you live in San Diego when you play for the Niners?
2: Mm-hmm. Yeah,
0: but is he saying he doesn't play anymore or he's still playing?
1: I thought he was a current football player.
2: He goes on to explain why he isn't playing, so I don't know if that just means he's on like injured reserve or if he's no longer with the team, but he would talk about an injury and that's why he's not playing anymore. And so he basically, this is the setup for the scam. You see my $500,000 car, you hear me talk about my house in Del Mar and Beverly Hills. He goes, if you know me and see me in person, I'll explain this to you. Or if you want to meet up, I'll explain it to you. And that is when you set up a personal meeting. Now, lots of these personal meetings were pretty much exclusively with women because he would also act like he was romantically interested in them. Mm. And some of them even meet up with and go on dates. But at that point, he would invite you to a group Zoom with him and his investment expert. And that is when they would walk you through all these spreadsheets that would show you how much their investment strategy had turned his rather small NFL salary into millions of dollars. And if you got in on the investment now,
0: who's falling for this?
2: Then you can make millions like he did.
1: You say, who's falling for this? Yeah. Well, one of the tweets of one of the girls went viral.
0: Oh, no.
1: And her tweet was, went from dating these little Bay Area boys to dating an NFL player, never settle. And then somebody went, I wonder which player it is. And she went, one of the best receivers in the NFL. That's all you need to know.
0: She didn't.
1: She just deactivated her account because she's gone viral.
0: Oh, that's incredible. Yeah. You don't Google his name?
1: Or just look at the Niners roster?
0: Yeah.
1: So here's the deal. If you did Google his name, Google AI isn't always right.
0: Right.
1: Yeah. So if you Google his name, his social media comes up. And the info about his social media saying he plays for the Niners.
2: Oh. Yes.
1: So if you don't just go to the Niners website and look up the roster, then you could be easily fooled.
0: Okay.
2: And if you post fake articles that you've created talking about you as a player, AI, they don't question if it's a fake article or a real article, and it trains it to think that yes, you're a player. So AI would come up if you dug deeper, then you would really see. Wow. So he scammed at least 26 women, but they believe there's a ton more out there.
1: Isn't that crazy?
2: All up and down the West Coast, California, Oregon, Washington, Idaho, and him and his business investment associate guy, who's 18 years old, by the way.
4: What?
2: Yep.
0: Oh, I love this.
2: They were just arrested, and they are being charged with wire fraud and conspiracy to commit wire fraud.
0: Like, but how much did he get?
2: Yeah. As of now, they say at least $1.3 million scammed off these women.
4: I want to know how much the individual women were paying. Like, how much? Yeah.
2: Yeah. But they definitely believe there's more women out there.
1: And there's like photo. He'd wear like Niners gear everywhere. So there's photos of him at like a Dave and Buster's taking pictures with fans who think he's a Niners.
2: Oh, geez. So brutal.
0: That's crazy.
2: Wow.
1: It's really funny.
0: Wow.
1: It's terrible. It's
0: awful. Yeah.
1: It's terrible.
0: But just insane.
1: Yeah. It's the whole thing is wild.
0: Without a doubt. God, that's crazy. So we know Thor is about to have another baby, so he's going to have both a boy and a girl. Mm. Now, we're going to see what they are saying about boys and girls and playing with toys when we get back on the show on Rock 105.3.
5: The show.
0: Oh, how good is this? Football is finally back. 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

0: Rage Against the Machine on the show. It's Rock 105.3. Can you put the burrito down?
1: Oh,
2: why
1: man.
2: Do you gotta be like this, man?
0: Well, this is crazy.
2: It's not crazy.
1: Oh, man.
2: It's
1: here not we crazy. Go.
0: It's disappointing. So tomorrow, Thor is getting his precious colonoscopy.
1: Oh, he's so pumped.
2: Number one killer of my age.
0: Okay.
2: Colon cancer.
0: It's not your age?
2: Yes. Spinning out. 45 and down.
0: Number one? I'm going to look that up. I don't
2: look it up,
0: I don't
2: babe.
0: Think that's accurate. Don't call me babe. You got weirdly affected by James Vanderbeek dying of colon cancer.
2: And to be fair, I've had stomach issues for

0: years.
1: Oh, we know.
2: To be fair.
1: Yeah. To be fair, everyone.
3: Yeah.
0: My wife has known three people younger than me that have died.
2: Can you stop burping into the mic from your burrito?
1: So much. It is so much.
2: So
1: right
2: tomorrow
1: now.
2: Is his colonoscopy that he's been weirdly looking forward to.
0: Well, I'm excited for this cleanse, but I'm not excited not to eat.
2: So he can't eat for 24 hours before this colonoscopy.
3: Yeah.
2: So he decided to go big and get a giant Cali burrito.
0: Yeah.
2: Which that's fine.
0: Yeah. Well, I was going to get something else, but Emily got in there.
3: Oh, he wanted because he can't eat past 10 a.m. this morning. And he was going to go for his final, the Last Supper.
2: Oh,
3: he was going to go.
2: That's a weird way to put that.
3: McDonald's.
0: Yeah, I'm not gonna die during the colonoscopy. I hope I don't have a tank and go septic during the colonoscopy.
1: Uh-oh.
2: Die laughing. Thinks it's funny.
3: Sorry,
0: my child will be a bastard, but she thinks it's funny.
3: If he goes into septic shock. I don't think that's funny.
0: I'm tearing up right now.
2: Emily, this has turned oddly dark.
3: He was going to go McDonald's Big Breakfast. Which is fine and all, but like I feel like that's not as filling or fulfilling. And so,
2: why did you have to have an opinion on this?
1: Yeah, just let him do his thing.
2: It's weird.
3: Yeah. I don't know why, but I have strong feelings about it.
0: Well, I got the burrito. I asked everybody all morning if they wanted everything, and Eddie said no.
2: I don't
0: Sky
2: need that crap
0: said
2: anymore.
0: No. Here's the thing, though. I'm your mentor.
1: Uh oh.
2: I was eating pizza last night.
3: Pizza.
2: Cali burritos. Oh. I mean,
0: the pizza was because my wife was coming home from work.
2: A tub.
0: And I'm not a tub. My wife was coming home from work.
3: You
0: could treat yourself every once
2: in a while. You can.
3: Eddie, you know what I had for dinner last night?
2: What'd you have?
3: Cod and zucchini.
2: Wow.
0: Ew.
2: What'd you eat for breakfast this morning?
3: My egg white spinach, broccoli mushroom frittata.
2: Wow.
1: Wow.
3: Cottage cheese and then half an avocado.
1: Yeah. Healthy.
2: I'm sitting here looking at this guy eating this grease bomb over here.
1: Yeah.
2: Disgusting. Don't take another bite.
1: Oh, okay.
2: And you spilled half of it on your shirt.
1: Jesus.
2: On your gut.
1: Sir.
0: Oh, you're a real bastard.
1: Oh, that's
3: first
1: a tough spot.
3: Get where it hurts.
0: First
1: he
0: of all,
1: like that.
2: Can you stop talking? You're disgusting. You're disgusting.
3: You know, he comes in here, talks to me in my studio. He goes, oh, you know, because it's just getting crazy. He goes, you know, I just figured out I can't have the salsa verde. I can't have the salsa.
1: Oh, come on.
0: It has seeds in it.
3: It's two tomatillo seeds, and he's freaking
1: you're
3: out.
1: Fine. You're
3: it's
1: fine.
3: It's two
1: you're
3: tomatillo
1: seeds.
2: It's over.
1: He will be fine.
2: Septic.
3: Like, he's on another level.
2: Septic.
1: Yeah.
0: So anyway, Tuesday I won't be here.
2: That's tomorrow, you dope.
0: I'm just saying Tuesday. I said the day.
2: Okay. I know. It's tomorrow.
1: Just say tomorrow.
0: Wednesday I'll be back.
2: Oh, yay.
0: I'll be back tomorrow.
3: When do you get your results?
1: Oh,
3: no, Emily. Because you guys, I'm saying he shouldn't even come the rest of the week until he gets his results.
0: Yeah. Well, don't tell me if they found anything. And then if they do, they send it to the lab. And then it's waiting.
3: Waiting.
0: How long is the waiting, Sky?
1: I want to say it was maybe like 4 or 5 days.
0: Oh, my God.
1: Yeah.
3: We're done.
1: Till they tell you.
0: That's crazy. We can't find out the results immediately.
1: Polyps are very common, and most of them are non-cancerous. So you're going to be... So even if they find something, spin out, bro.
0: I feel like...
1: You're going to be fine.
0: Two things I feel like. One, I feel like if there's something really wrong, they'll know. Two, why do Eddie and Emily kind of want something to be wrong?
3: I don't think
2: I don't like that you're excited for a colonoscopy.
0: I'm not
2: excited. I think that's weird.
1: Yeah.
2: I think it's creepy and weird. And it's like, there's something going on with you.
0: I'm
2: going
0: to be miserable.
2: Yeah.
0: Because I got to do the drink.
2: Yeah. You're going to be pooping
0: for
2: 24 hours.
0: But I am also excited. I'm probably going to lose like 4 or 5 pounds. So I'm pretty pumped
2: hopefully
0: on that.
2: Lose that burrito.
1: Oh, God.
3: Yep.
2: Disappointing.
0: You're disappointed?
2: A little bit.
0: You used to do this to me all the time.
2: I know. It was disgusting.
0: I'm going to be back tomorrow. I mean, Wednesday with yogurt.
2: Won't.
0: What do you mean, no, I'm not? I'm not going to...
2: You're going down a dark path, pal.
0: I went to the gym yesterday.
2: Did you?
0: Well, Saturday.
2: Yeah, see?
1: Oh. Ouch.
0: I'm going to go today.
2: You are?
0: Should I not?
2: With no food?
1: No.
0: That is true.
2: You're
0: going to
2: pass out.
1: Yeah.
2: You weirdo.
1: Especially if you've started
0: all right, so
1: drink.
0: I can't go to the gym the next 2 days.
2: Although,
0: but whatever.
2: I would want to work that burrito off. I'll tell you that.
1: Oh, God.
2: Anyway.
0: You know, why are you being
2: I'm
0: going to
2: eat my oats.
1: Yeah,
0: I'm going to eat healthy again.
2: Sure.
0: Saturday, I had a good meal.
3: What'd you have?
2: You went out to eat.
3: Yeah, what'd you have?
2: When you
3: went
2: liar.
3: Out to eat? What'd you have?
0: Burrito.
2: Okay.
1: Burrito.
0: And we got double churros.
1: Oh, dang.
2: Are we back?
0: No, I'm not back. I look good right now. I weigh 190.
2: Not after that burrito.
0: You think I put on 15 pounds after this burrito?
2: It's pretty big.
1: It's a big burrito.
0: Yeah. I'm going back to the gym on Wednesday.
2: All right.
0: If
2: yeah, we'll see.
0: Unless something happens. Yeah. Right, Emily? Ha, ha, ha, ha.
3: I don't want you to have cancer. Okay. Obviously.
2: Oh my God.
3: I don't. Huh. That's the last thing I'd want.
1: Oh, the last.
0: She's dying laughing.
2: She can't see with a straight face. That's kind of weird. I'm not going to lie.
0: That's kind of weird.
1: That's scary.
0: If I get fired and get cancer, is it her greatest day of her
2: dream.
0: Life?
2: That's her dream.
3: I don't think
2: that's her dream.
3: My dream is not.
1: She buys a lottery ticket.
0: Yeah. She's like, oh, my God.
2: It's awful.
1: Oh,
2: I mean,
1: no,
2: it's
1: really
2: oh, my God.
1: No.
2: So we heard earlier that Thor has asked Emily to stop buying toys for his son because they're too loud and obnoxious and full of lead.
3: Just one of them. Just,
2: I mean, well, yeah, no, that's bad. No, that's bad.
3: It was just a touch.
0: He puts toys in his mouth.
2: Okay. And you're about to have a girl. Another one. So you've said that you're going to have them kind of share clothes.
0: Yeah.
2: Does the same thing go with toys? Will she play with the toys then when Walker's done with it? Like, will the new baby play with it?
0: At this age, I don't care. Yeah, I mean, like, she can have... like the football, the soccer ball, like the blocks and stuff like that.
3: The wood rattler. That's so much
0: but
3: fun.
0: But like, I want to be talking toy. Like,
2: so, when they get of a certain age, playing with the same toys, is that?
3: Yeah, like, because like the toys change when they get to be like 3 and 4. Like, that's when my son started playing with all of his like, the metal
2: Barbies and stuff?
3: No, he wasn't playing with those. Like the metal trucks and his garbage truck. And
2: Are you going to have gender specific toys?
0: I mean, if he wants like, what's that? The cars. What is that? The
1: Matchbox?
0: Matchbox cars or like the Hot Wheels. I forgot. Or like when I was a kid, I had wrestling action figure toys and stuff like that. And my sister had like Barbies. Listen, if my son wants to play with a Barbie, I'm not going to, like, take it out of his hand and go, no. Like, I think that's crazy, But, like,
3: What about if he wants to do a little tea party, a little tea set?
0: It's fine.
3: Daddy.
0: Wants to do a tea party?
3: Papa, come play tea party with me.
0: He doesn't call me Papa.
3: Papa.
0: But, like, if me, him, and his sister are doing something, he wants to be involved, well, he'll be involved. That's fine.
2: This is uncomfortable.
0: I'm not going to go out of my way to buy him Barbies.
2: Yeah, raising a little wussy boy, huh?
0: Ooh, I'm not raising
3: that's
0: a
3: what
0: wussy
3: it sounds
0: boy.
3: Like.
0: I'm not raising a wussy boy.
1: Wussy boy vibes.
2: Oh, wow.
1: Okay.
2: But it was weirder for me because I had a daughter first. So she was older.
0: Yeah.
2: And so, he would want to jump in there and do tea parties and whatever. It's fine.
0: Yeah, I don't care.
2: Didn't affect him at all. It's fine.
1: Men could drink tea. I mean,
2: Tea's delicious.
1: Yeah, it is delicious. Put a little honey in that bad boy.
2: Mm-hmm. And you got Mr. Bear right there.
1: Oh, Mr. Bear loves tea.
2: He wants a cup.
1: Make sure it's not too hot for him, though. You got to blow on that. You got to blow.
2: This guy obviously got to blow on it.
1: Okay.
0: Nothing wrong with that.
2: Crazy.
1: Okay.
2: But it is interesting if you have a boy and a girl when it comes to playing with toys, right?
1: Yeah, they did a study and they found that about half of us believe that it doesn't matter. Boys and girls can play with whatever toys they want. But then there's the other half of America who has feelings about it. So the top boy-only toys, 20% feel tool sets should just be for boys.
0: That's crazy. Why can't my daughter have play with tools?
1: 23.
0: My wife's more of a handyman, than I am.
2: Not even close.
1: 23% believe toy guns should be for boys only.
0: Why?
3: Like Nerf guns and stuff?
1: 28% think toy trucks should be for boys only, and that was the highest one. Now, when it comes to girl toys, people got a lot stronger feelings.
0: If my son wants to use an Easy Bake Oven, go for it.
2: They still make those?
1: They were very dangerous, in the day.
3: I used to love mine.
1: Hopefully. Yeah. But didn't you burn yourself on it? I mean.
3: Probably.
0: Is that where your family started to pretend your food was good and go, Emily, give you a thumbs up and rub their bellies?
2: Well, you're not.
3: I mean, you just put a packet with water and put it in the Easy Bake Oven.
2: Didn't turn out so hot?
3: Hey, it works.
0: It's so good, Emily.
2: Is that where you made your meatloaf for the first time?
3: That's not where I made my meatloaf. I don't think you could put a meatloaf in there, Eddie.
2: It takes a while to
0: tell you what.
1: More like brownies.
0: I'm not going to be surprised if they find that meatloaf still in my colon.
1: Okay, Kelly, really? That was really weird.
3: It was ground turkey meatloaf.
1: And it was like with a lot of veggies. 2 years ago you ate that.
3: 2 years ago, it was like,
0: they're going to be like,
2: sir, we've discovered.
0: Mr. Dodd, we've discovered something very in your colon. Who cooked you this meatloaf?
2: We've never seen this sort of a thing.
1: Oh, she's not happy,
3: actually,
1: guys.
3: Funny. It's actually the opposite, because it was filled with vegetables, so okay. Your body
2: go right
3: will
2: through you? Go right through you?
3: Easier.
2: Okay.
0: No, it definitely went right through me.
1: Oh, it did not. Well, the top girl toys we have a problem with. Number three, 42% say T-sets should be girls only. 49%, almost half, say baby dolls should be for girls only. And number one with 63%, the majority of Americans saying play makeup sets should be for little girls only.
3: You could be a pretty, pretty princess.
2: Put a little eyeshadow on?
1: Yeah,
3: let's do a little princess crown.
2: Come on, man.
1: Dress up.
2: What? That sounds fun.
3: Or just play dress up.
0: He could. He.
2: Oh, this is a struggle.
3: Yeah, what's up?
0: He can this do whatever
2: is a struggle.
0: He wants. I love him.
1: Thank you, Thor.
0: I always love him.
1: That's awesome.
0: He can do whatever he wants.
1: Nice. Very nicely said.
2: You believe? You believe that?
1: Well, he's struggling to say it, but I appreciate him saying it.
0: All right. You can do whatever he wants.
1: There you go.
2: All right. The Padres had two of the worst losses I've seen in a long time over the weekend. Now, yesterday's was just brutal. We're going to see what went down in their game that cost them. Next in Sports Dirt.
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0: hit a ball so hard, it needed a connecting flight. The next inning, he struck out the side just to balance the universe. It's Sports Dirt with the Oracle.
1: Ooh, rough weekend for the Padres in Tampa.
2: Gosh.
1: Did not go so well.
2: No.
1: As they went into the weekend, they were in a wild card spot. After the weekend, not anymore.
2: No.
1: Yeah, this was tough.
2: Yeah.
1: As they were swept by the Rays, and the game on Saturday and Sunday were two of the worst ways I've seen somebody lose ever.
2: Oh.
1: To be honest. So they were up by three on Saturday when the Rays loaded the bases and then hit a double. Luis Renjifo tried to throw out a runner at home, but then blew out his knee while making the throw.
2: Oh.
1: And the ball obviously went way out of the way.
2: He just stepped funny? Or
1: yeah,
2: just...
1: he like planted wrong. And,
2: yeah.
1: You know?
2: Huh.
1: It was a high-pressure situation, so he probably really tried to, you know, get it there and gun it. And his knee just gave out.
2: Oh.
1: And he was done. And the ball got away, so all three runs scored.
3: They're saying sprained knee right now.
1: Yeah, which is...
3: which is crazy.
1: Crazy, because, I mean, literally, they brought the card out.
3: Yeah.
1: You know? Mm-hmm. So, I mean, it looked like it was much worse than it maybe would have been, but still, not great. So they ended up losing that game by one. Then yesterday, again, it looked like the win was in the bag. I mean, they were up 3-1. You got Mason Miller to close it out.
2: Here we go.
1: Game over, right?
2: Yeah.
1: Well, then there was a ball that was hit by the Rays, Johnny DeLuca, and it looked like it was close to going out. Well, Samad Taylor, who just got called up, made the catch. You're like, ah!
2: Is that what you do?
1: That's what the game's on. We just won.
2: Yeah. Oh my gosh, that's exciting.
1: Just won the game.
2: Yay.
1: His momentum brought him all the way to the fence, and he hit the fence pretty hard.
2: Oh.
1: And he dropped the ball over the fence.
2: Which
1: then in turn made it a two-run home run tie the game.
2: No.
1: Dropped the ball over the fence.
2: Uh-oh.
1: You could drop it anywhere.
2: Yeah.
1: Don't drop it over the fence.
2: Yeah. Only one of those runs would have got in.
1: Catch it!
2: Oh, no.
1: Squeeze! Gotta squeeze it. Gotta squeeze.
2: You gotta.
1: It was just awful.
2: Oh.
1: So the game goes into extra innings, where then the Rays scored two in the 11th to walk it off and win the game 5-4. I can't believe it. That was horrible.
2: Yeah.
1: Horrible way to lose. So the Padres are swept and now sit a full half game behind the Diamondbacks for the third wild card spot.
2: Stop playing it, Jamie.
1: I can't.
2: Yeah. I can't see it anymore. Yeah, I don't want to ever see it again.
1: Like, Mason Miller was so, like, thrown off that happened. He thought he lost the game. So he walked all the way to the dugout, and he thought that was the walk-off. And he was like, no, the game's tied, bro. You got to still go out there and get us out of it.
2: Yeah.
1: I mean, it was crazy.
2: That's so
1: it was crazy. Tatis got ejected in the game.
2: Shut up.
1: Oh, yeah.
2: Why? I mean,
1: he did a perfect bunt, and he ran it out, and then they overthrew it. So he got all the way to second, but they called him out for running inside the baseline. And he got really upset.
2: Uh-oh.
1: And, I mean, flipped out and got tossed.
2: Uh-huh.
1: And so, I mean, it was just a wild game.
2: Yeah.
1: Just sucked from start to finish.
2: Mm-hmm.
1: You're like, we should have won that game.
2: Yeah.
1: All right. Well, Renjifo was placed on the injured list, so he's done for a little while. So was Gavin Sheets. So that's why Samad Taylor was back up. And then they also recalled Emily's guy, Sung Mung Sung, was just sent down. He was just sent down.
2: He was.
1: So you can get the jersey back out.
2: Okay. Well, I didn't put it fully away.
1: Oh, okay.
2: I just put it in a different section of my closet.
1: Oh, that's good.
2: Yeah.
1: Oh, that's nice. Good. Aaron Donald is back. The Rams announced that he is returning on a one-year $20 million deal, and with incentives, it could reach as much as $30 million. Now, remember, he retired back in 2024 after 10 seasons with the Rams, but they convinced him to come back. So haven't said yet or determined when he's going to play and all that stuff. They're not sure if it's going to be week one, because that would be crazy. But we'll see.
3: Listen, call me crazy.
2: Help.
3: Call me crazy.
2: You're crazy.
3: I think the Rams are making a massive mistake with how they're treating this Australia trip. They're going to fly out and only get there a day before the game and then fly home the next day. And I think it's
1: a long trip.
3: Jack these guys up.
2: Yeah. What do you think they should do?
3: The Niners are getting there a week before. I think that's a smart thing to do.
2: Yeah.
3: Both these teams just got screwed. Like, honestly, that's...
2: Yeah.
3: Because if you get there, you lose a day either way.
2: Yeah.
3: Which is just crazy. Because now week two is going to be so difficult to get, like, your... So I think the Rams may start 0-2.
1: Why 0-2?
3: Because the second week... Granted, they play the Giants.
1: Oh, that's... Come on.
3: I think it's going to...
1: They can leave half the team in Australia.
3: I'd put a kangaroo
1: out there and you beat these guys.
3: Two reasons why. One, what? Anytime teams get this overhyped, it usually doesn't go well.
4: Oh.
3: Two, I think this Australia trip really going to jack them up.
1: One and one. One of the greatest players ever is already done at the U.S. Open. Novak Djokovic lost in the first round at the Open in 5 sets. The match lasted 4 hours, 36 minutes. First time he's ever lost at the U.S. Open in the first round. Now, he was really sick. He even threw up on the court.
4: Like the flu?
1: Something like that. So, I mean, the fact that he played 4 hours and 36 minutes sick...
4: Ugh.
1: It's pretty wild.
3: That's crazy.
1: So
3: I don't understand that, man. When I'm sick, I don't even... And you know when you're sick, you don't even want to get out of bed, and you're throwing up. How do you move around like that?
4: Yeah.
1: He's a world-class athlete.
3: Well, I'm assuming they probably gave him, like, anti-nausea stuff.
4: Yeah,
3: that probably
1: didn't work. Because he puked.
4: Oh.
2: Uh-oh.
4: Ew, dude. He puked.
3: Kind of feel after this burrito I just pounded.
1: You need to.
4: That was fast, man.
3: I don't need to.
2: Are you encouraging bulimia?
1: Well, no, definitely not. But for Thor, maybe a little bit.
3: Hey!
1: I'm just saying.
4: You should have reported on that, like competitive eating, with how fast he put thing down.
1: I don't even know how seemingly possible.
4: It's insane.
3: Yeah. I would have finished it sooner, but I went into Emily's studio to give myself a break and get away from the burrito.
2: I had to hear your hot takes.
4: You had to leave the room?
3: Yeah.
4: That's to control yourself.
3: Yeah. I don't know if I was giving her hot takes. I was just...
4: Wow.
1: And the San Diego FC continued. They've never lost to the LA Galaxy. They won again, beating them 3-1 at Snapdragon on Saturday. There you go. That is Sports Dirt for today. We know that when you visit a national park, it can be a little dangerous. I mean, there's wildlife, stuff like that. Yeah. There was a flash flood at the Grand Canyon over the weekend. I mean, that's kind of crazy. So you never know. We're going to see what park rangers say are the scariest mistakes visitors can make when we get back on the show at Rock 105.3.

0: Green Day on the show. It's Rock 105.3. So I have a lot going on here in the morning. Every once in a while, I'll have to do a certain thing, and I'll ask Emily, hey, can you remind me to do a certain thing?
1: Yeah.
0: Which is one of the biggest mistakes that I can make, and I know that. But then sometimes she'll make a little note.
2: Yeah.
0: She's a big Post-it note fan.
2: Yeah. Sure is.
0: And she'll say, you know, write a note. But even that, it's still 50-50, yeah, whether she's going to remind me or not. Mm-hmm. So doesn't always go well. Friday, big mistake.
3: Oh, no.
1: Big mistake. It was a big one.
0: Aww. Well, it was Front Wave Friday, yeah, which we love. Front Wave Credit Union. We get to have listeners in on Front Wave Friday, which is awesome. And Sombrero Mexican Food always delivers and takes care of us, mm-hmm, caters our Front Wave Friday. And I always make sure I thank them.
2: Yeah. Mm-hmm. So nice.
0: But Emily didn't remind me.
3: Yeah.
2: Where was the Post-it?
1: Well, you see, there was a Post-it. The Post-it
2: where
1: was in my studio and not in front of my face. Here's where the... sometimes I'll have six Post-its saying the same thing. So no matter where my eyes look in my one
0: and then
1: foot
0: sometimes
1: space,
0: you still forget.
2: Uh-oh.
0: Am I wrong?
1: You're not wrong.
0: All right.
1: So this time, though, the Post-it was in the wrong studio.
2: Oh, no.
0: So anyway, I just wanted, yes, to make sure I say thank you to Sombrero Mexican Food for hooking us up on Friday. They have a new tailgate taco pack.
1: You stop it.
0: Feeds eight.
1: That's what we had on Friday.
0: That's what they had?
1: Yeah.
0: That's what that was?
1: Yes.
0: Oh, it was awesome.
1: Yeah, yeah, tons of food.
0: Tons of food.
1: I know.
0: It was great.
1: It was delicious. I even got to take some of the leftovers home this weekend.
0: You.
2: Of course she did.
1: I did.
3: I know. I love Front Wave Friday.
0: Yeah.
3: So I'm kind of disappointed in Emily, and I hope this doesn't happen again.
0: Oh, thank you for saying that.
2: Wow.
3: You're welcome.
1: Really?
0: Wow.
1: I'm sorry.
0: Anyway.
1: I'm sorry, Sombreros.
0: Thank you for hooking that up.
2: I love you.
0: You know, when you go to a different park or whatever, we've talked about this before. It can get a little sketchy out there. Of course, who could forget that big bison attack?
2: Oh, that's
0: in Yellowstone.
3: Yeah. Oh, God. Still in the air.
2: Horrific.
0: One of the funniest things I've ever seen in my life.
3: It was a good one.
1: He was flying so high in the air.
3: It was a good one.
2: Poor grandpa.
1: How did he go that high?
0: Because he's in overalls.
1: And
0: I mean,
1: he's like
0: whatever.
1: Twirled around.
0: It was hilarious. Aww. But awful.
2: Yes.
0: Don't get me wrong.
2: Yes. Tragic.
0: Maybe if you would have yelled out, yo, bison, or something like that.
2: I don't think
0: I know
2: it works
0: with bears.
1: I don't
0: but
1: know.
2: I don't think
1: I feel like that might get them riled up.
0: Maybe.
2: Yeah.
0: Bison gets irritated.
1: Yeah.
0: What'd you say to me?
2: Yeah.
0: There's wildlife out there. There's all kinds. But then you also will get clowns, you know, who are hiking waterfalls and Tevas or whatever, and you're like, dude, those aren't, what are you doing? You got to be careful.
2: That's not proper gear.
0: There's all kinds of stuff that can get you messed up in these parks.
1: Yeah, taking a selfie on the edge of like a cliff or something.
0: Dangerous.
2: Yeah.
0: Very dangerous. Well, park rangers have named the scariest mistakes that visitors can make.
2: Yeah, we have 63 national parks here in the U.S. We're very known for them. People, when you go to these national parks, you'll hear languages from all around the world.
0: Wow.
2: Because, yes, because the U.S. is so beautiful. And they say, yeah, some people not quite prepared. They see it on Instagram or whatever, and they head out there. So they say, number one bad thing to do is not check your current conditions. Mm. You may not realize, like, I went to Yosemite for spring break last year and didn't realize there was still snow out there. I was like, snow? It's spring break. It's California.
3: But the elevation.
0: You know it's in the mountains, right?
2: Yeah, I didn't quite. I didn't
3: and it's still April. Like, it's not mid-August.
2: Yeah, I was shocked.
0: Like, she was there in March.
2: There were some
1: It was even earlier?
0: Yeah. Like,
2: there were some areas that were closed, you guys.
1: Well, yeah.
2: I didn't check.
0: You don't say.
3: People are still skiing.
2: I didn't check the conditions. So anyway, back to the people who don't really do the research yet. Check those conditions. Not planning ahead. They say some people are just planning a day trip, but sometimes things happen and you get stuck. So they say food, water, warm clothes, all of that you should bring with you, even if it's just a day trip.
0: Mm.
2: Another mistake is not telling anyone where you're going. They say, yes, tell people, because you hear that, like, oh, we went for a hike, but they don't know exactly what hike they went for, but and then they never came back.
0: Yeah.
2: So they don't even know where to look for
0: not good.
2: You. Uh-huh. Relying on cell service, it shocks people that these national parks don't have cell service. Like, they think, you're in America.
1: Yeah,
2: you have
0: everywhere?
2: They say underestimating your activities. Say you may be a great hiker, but there may be somebody in your group
3: Dude.
2: Who's not a great hiker.
3: He's having
2: and
3: us
2: you've
3: in Mammoth.
0: What do you
2: plan
0: mean?
2: For that.
3: Wilson, my dog.
0: Okay.
3: It was rough, man.
1: Yeah.
3: It was only like 70 degrees. We didn't think it was going to be that hot, but for some reason, it was just the sun was beating on us. It was a crazy elevation. My wife, we just found out she was pregnant, and like between her and Wilson, at one point, I had to pick Wilson up and carry him uphill. It was crazy.
2: Yeah,
3: there was nothing else to do. We had to get to the lake.
0: Oh.
1: So remember when I took my dog Tito, RIP, on a 6 mile hike and I had to carry him most of the time?
0: Well, that was an insane decision. Well,
2: that's a little insane lake. Decision.
1: I didn't think that went through.
3: That's
1: I didn't
3: insane.
1: Think
0: that was an insane decision.
1: So I had to carry him the whole way.
2: Okay. Yeah.
3: And then you hurt your back, right?
1: Yep.
0: Never been the same since.
1: No. Never been the same. That's when it all happened.
3: Yep.
2: Well, they say plan your activities around the least experienced person in your group. They say that's how you want to do that.
0: Don't take me.
1: We go across the street and back.
0: I ain't going to make it.
2: No, I'm doing it.
0: I'll quit halfway through.
2: Screw you guys. Yep, they say going too far, if you get to a point where you're questioning it at all, like, do I know where I'm going? Can I make it back in time?
3: But I always do that.
2: They say that's the point you turn around.
0: What?
3: Like when I'm on a hike, I always do that. I never know where I'm going. I got no sense of direction. So like we'll be out there for a half hour. I'll be like, yeah, we've got to go like 3 miles already, right? And my wife will look at her Apple Watch and it'll be like 0.8.
0: Oh, jeez.
3: Like, what?
2: Okay. So another tip, don't trust Thor.
3: No.
2: Thor's not the leader. And finally, like we started talking off, don't get too close to wildlife.
0: Really?
2: Yeah. They say most wildlife, 25 yards, which is about 2 bus lengths. They say, but violent wildlife like bears, cougars, wolves, you want 100 yards between you.
0: Wolves?
2: You and a predator. Yeah, bro. Yeah.
0: Can we get a selfie with a wolf?
2: Yeah. No, you don't want that smoke.
0: Crazy?
2: Yeah.
0: Let me pick up this rattlesnake and take a selfie with it.
2: Dude, things
1: would surprise you. Know people have done that.
2: Things would surprise you.
0: No, it's crazy.
2: Yeah, yeah.
0: Oh,
2: so,
0: yeah,
2: be careful.
0: Okay. Well, Thor won't be here tomorrow.
2: Oh.
0: Getting this colonoscopy.
2: Yes.
1: Wow.
0: This is a disaster for you.
3: Why?
0: Because you're going to miss part 2 of my list,
3: and it's
0: bro.
3: The 90s.
2: That's right.
1: Oh, come on.
0: My top 10 90s themes, TV themes, is happening tomorrow morning, bro. You're going to miss it. I'll send it to you.
3: Okay.
0: I'll send it to you. Good luck with your colonoscopy, pal.
2: Oh.
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Foo Fighters last week played the Hollywood Bowl. First time the band ever played that venue, and why it's noteworthy is that they played with the L.A. Philharmonic. So they had a orchestra behind them, and some really cool renditions online of a lot of their songs if you want to look those up. It's Booker. It's Rock 105.3, San Diego's Rock Station.

Rock 105.3 on this Monday morning. Now, a lot of ballers are off this entire week because they wanted that that nice six-day vacation. Of course, we've got Labor Day coming up next Monday. So we buckle in. Hour and a half of commercial-free music, the new Sublime on the Rock.

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Well, speaking of the demons, the ghouls, the goblins and such, we're sending you up to L.A. for Halloween Horror Nights at Universal Studios Hollywood. Now, they've added the Aussie attraction this year. You've got Stranger Things, a ton of mazes. If you've never been before, it really is so much fun. Just maze after maze, and they put so much thought and time into them. Your chance to go in the noon hour today. I'll hook you up here on Rock 105.3.

Oh, and speaking of losers, you know what's a big loser so far this season? I saw a story on this. Pumpkin spice. Pumpkin spice might be dead because they pumpkin spiced the crap out of everything, and I think everybody got tired of it. I am. I've always been tired of it. I think it's stupid. P. Roach is on Rock 105.3.

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A little bit after one today, a shot at a grand and tickets to the iHeartRadio Music Festival over in Las Vegas. We're talking Benson Boone. We're talking Goo Goo Dolls. We're talking Lainey Wilson, Muse, Weezer. Just added the Smashing Pumpkins, Snoop Dogg. The chance to win right after one here on Rock 105.3.

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Remember the original Twitter before it turned into X? And people would argue that it used to be better when it first launched. Well, there's this company trying to bring Twitter back with the name Twitter. They even got the trademark lawyer behind Twitter in the first place. And I guess X is trying to block it. But I don't know. Maybe they can. Maybe they can't. I don't know. I'd hate to go up against the guy that has the most money of anyone in the world. I say good luck with that. I don't know if I'm coming back either way, but that's the news, and I just tell you what's up. 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

Okay, in the noon hour, tickets to Universal Studios Hollywood. 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
2: Yeah, before the edibles kick in.

You know, Måneskin covered, actually not even covered, because Dolly was on the track. It was on Dolly's Rock album that came out a few years back. They did Jolene together, if you want to pull that up. I also read that the governor of the state of Tennessee says they are going to rename the airport Dolly Parton. I don't know if that's international or what they're going to call it, but that's coming your way, too. That's pretty cool. 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No.

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0: The Huffington Post has a story about old people smell. You know how it's kind of rude to say, but how old people, they kind of smell, right?
1: All right.
0: They smell musty. Well, I guess it really is a thing,
1: yeah.
0: And it has to do with like your biological makeup and such. I didn't get to the end of the article where it like solves it or anything. I just wanted to tell you it's actually a thing, and it's funny.
1: I must have.

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Some 90s Bush for you on Rock 105.3. I know there's an 80s Bush joke here somewhere. I'm just going to skip it. I'm too classy. 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Stay here to win on the Rock.

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We ain't cheap. We're getting you four tickets, Universal Studios, for their Halloween Horror Nights. They got the new Ozzy attraction there. Four tickets coming your way after the Red Hot Chili Peppers, which happen to be playing right now on Rock 105.3, San Diego's Rock Station.

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All right, four tickets all this week, and we just gave away a four-pack for Universal Studios Hollywood for their Halloween Horror Nights. It's hard to believe tomorrow starts September. Lord, fall is almost here. Summer is gone. We'll get you more tickets, 8 in the morning, noon hour, 3 o'clock, and in the 7 o'clock hour.

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Oh, they released the trailer, the full trailer for the Oasis documentary. You know, the band getting back together, then going on tour. It's kind of, it's almost too good because you kind of feel like you've seen the documentary after the trailer, but it's really a great watch. And that's just the trailer. I can't wait to see the full thing. It is Rock 105.3.

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And we've been rocking San Diego for a while. Not to brag, but we were actually around back in the day when you could slam the phone down to hang up on someone. And it was epic.

Well, speaking of biting the dust, the Padres didn't fare so well over the American League leading Tampa Bay Rays this weekend. By the way, the renderings for the new Rays Stadium came out beautiful. I mean, it looks really cool. Fun little look-see online if you want to check it out. Padres, Great American Ballpark this afternoon as they play the Reds in Cincinnati. 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

0: By the way, don't sleep on the Grand. We're trying to give away this hour, plus the tickets to the iHeartRadio Music Festival with the Pumpkins and Weezer and Muse over in Vegas. 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

Thank you for doing some time with Rock 105.3. That's the name of that song. See what I did there? Oh, too bad this brilliance has to come to an end today. But even a more brilliant individual rolls in after 2 o'clock. Her name is Teresa. She's got Universal Studios Halloween Horror Nights tickets to a 4-pack coming up. I'll catch you tomorrow after the show. I'm Booker. It's Rock 105.3. See you then.

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What a great way to kick off our time today. We all love Tom Hardy, right? Actor Tom Hardy. I mean, women love Tom Hardy. He just dropped a debut rap album today under the moniker, like, Frankie Pulitzer. I'm not going to lie. It's good. He should have collabed with Cypress Hill. I don't know why. I feel like that would have been more of a fun flavor. It's on my ex, at Teresa Rockface. It's up right now, playing in the feed. No clicks needed. I had to give it a mention. Tom Hardy. Who knew? We are Rock 105.3. I'm Teresa. Let's go.

Diego's Rock Station. It's Teresa. Teresa Rockface on socials here to give you a great Monday afternoon. Last day of August, so every little moment counts, all right? Got to make the best of it.

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All right, before we talk free stuff, I got to give love to Spidey. Finally, my prediction came true. Brand new day. Not only just knocked Titanic out of the fifth highest grossing movie worldwide globally of all time, but it's actually sitting at number four now. And I think it's going to overtake Avatar. We'll see if it's got enough steam. And look at that. Now we got to wait and just see what Doomsday does coming up in December. I am a Marvel nerd. Welcome to Rock 105.3.

0: Yeah, we do stupid stuff all damn day.
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0: Well, that and play guitar on the couch. Play guitar. Yeah, guaranteed human.

0: So on top of your Vegas wins, we're also giving you Halloween Horror Nights passes for Universal Studios. And remember, like, the new Ozzy, like, Haunted House is part of it this year, so it's going to be epic. And we're giving you four packs of tickets. So coming up at 3:45, that's your next win with me. So hang out. We are Rock 105.3.
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Hey there, it's Teresa. My job is to keep you awake for the rest of this day, but I gotta give love to our very own Jamie. He hosted Skillet at SeaWorld Saturday night. If you were out there, you saw him, he crushed it. Jamie, you did so good on that microphone. I swear, you're just a rock star. So I wanted to give you a little props. We're proud of you. We are Rock 105.3.

Nothing artificial here. Well, maybe just a little riboflavin, vegetable oil, and yellow number one, because that was in the gummy I just ate. Guaranteed human and straight up rock. 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

I love being commercial free at 3. It's good for the soul. And FYI, 3:45, Halloween Horror Nights. That's your universal win. So 1, 2, 3, you're 4 songs away from it. 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

They're still commercial free at 3. I'm just letting you know after 4 o'clock, we've got a lot to talk about, all right? I got to talk about OnlyFans. I have an update for you. You heard me. I've also got some pumpkins. I'll get you ready to win that Vegas trip. I see Linkin Park, AIC. It's a good hour. We are Rock 105.3.

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In other areas of the country today, Burning Man kicking off. Anybody know? Anybody going? I could never. I get JOMO when it comes to Burning Man. Joy of missing out. It's not in me. I'm not that girl. It's like Mad Max Beyond Thunderdome. You're not showering for like a week plus. You're eating dirt. I can't. I'm not built for it. It's like being on Survivor. I'll never do the reality show. I'm not made for that. but I want everyone there to live it up so I can just happily scroll and live vicariously through all of them. I want to see all the outfits. I want it all. I'm Teresa. 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

Just in case this is your flavor, don't forget Anime San Diego this weekend on September 5 at the Convention Center. That's where the feet juice trend started here. Where, like, guys were soaking their feet in all these juices and then selling it to people. Like, the dare was like, drink it. So, I don't know if feet juice will be part of it this year or this weekend, but we'll soon find out. We are Rock 105.3.

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Rock 105.3 San Diego's Rock Station. I'm Teresa. I've got the warning on the way. Some Green Day and coming up in, let me see, give you two songs. I'm going to tell you who's winning at life because of their brand new OnlyFans.

Rock 105.3, I'm Teresa, giving a round of applause to OnlyFans star and OG Baywatch star, Erica Eleniak, who will be part of the new reboot, but she just kicked off her OnlyFans account. She's like barely a month in. She's already scored $40,000 in her first month. She started with feet pics, and then it got a little more risque. It's kind of like she was like, oh, if I'm making that money with my toes, what can I do if I show this? Like, she's... It's almost like she got a fever, right? So kudos to her. I'm not mad at anybody making that shutter. We are Rock 105.3.

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